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me any place on the map, cause I'm him. 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
1: 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You hit a ball in the gap, run. 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

continuous. 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
3: 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I Lose Control himself, and you know I had to ask him, who inspired Lose Control?
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Big Master P vibe, no limit. 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

0: me any place on the map, cause I'm him. 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Somebody tell them people Mr. Hem is here. 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
10: 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I Lose Control himself, and you know I had to ask him, who inspired Lose Control?
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room, like a preemie out the womb. 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Play your part.

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0: It's Didi in the Morning. And if you missed the show...
1: Okay, spell the word regurgitate.
2: There you go.
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0: And hold on a second. When JJ said the word, he looked at all of us like, I did it, didn't I?
1: Yeah.
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1: now. I ain't gonna lie. When I said it, one of my nostrils clogged up, though.
0: Art did too.
1: Hey, look, I said it so good, the sun came out for just a second.
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1: Who you with?
0: 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I was about to, but you convinced us. Should I decorate her walls or log off to Pinterest? 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
1: And what right hits?
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0: looked at all of us like, I did it, didn't I?
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1: Hey, man, I ain't gonna lie. When I said it, one of my nostrils clogged up, though.
0: Ours did too.
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3: 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Do you have to have your paper right in order to be considered one?
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4: 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I Lose Control himself, and you know I had to ask him, who inspired Lose Control?
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0: Hang it up with me. 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She got my hammer down. He thought he wasn't gonna have to stand on like he was handicapped. Make that stand on it. Now his can't stand me now. Has I'm lit up. I don't smoke no sweet shots. 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Looking them like sisters.
1: That's the gun.
0: Be letting it go. 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I don't wanna hang with them. 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
1: that
0: business. They be gone for anything, but

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1: JY, turn me up. Miami. That's all my scammers and my kid money.

0: It's Dee Dee in the Morning. And if you missed the show...
1: Okay, spell the word regurgitate.
0: There you go. R-E-G. And hold on a second. When JJ said the word, he looked at all of us like, I did it, didn't
2: I? Yeah.
3: I'm clapping on JJ right
1: now. Hey, I ain't gonna lie. When I said it, one of my nostrils clogged up, though.
0: Ours did, too.
1: Hey, look, I said it so good, the sun came out for just a second.
4: 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And look, we want to know about a high-value partner. Do you have to have your paper right in order to be considered one?
0: Hey, and we got another.

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1: Good morning. It's DD in the Morning and welcome to the show. It is Thursday. Yes, it is Thursday, June 4th. Everyone is here. There is J. Cruz.
2: Hola.
1: Trey G. And comedian J.J. Williamson.
3: Hello.
1: Hope y'all had a good, wonderful night last night and a wonderful sleep. I had a wonderful day yesterday. I will be telling you guys all about the Barack Obama Museum that I got a chance to see and do a preview of, the presidential museum and library that he has. We'll be talking about that this morning, everyone.
3: Okay.
1: Okay? Mm-hmm. It was amazing.
2: I love that.
1: All right. Today, let me tell you, don't act like you guys are all excited here.
3: Yeah, for real.
1: Today, it is National Christian T-Shirt Day.
3: Yeah. Christian T-Shirt?
1: Yeah, Christian T-Shirt. You know, like God is dope T-shirts
3: and
1: things.
3: Absolutely. Yeah, absolutely.
2: Mm-hmm. There's some brands that are strictly Christian. That's dope. All right.
3: Okay.
1: Yeah. It is National Hug Your Cat Day.
4: Yay!
3: Tracy, our producer.
4: Yeah.
5: Ain't no wrong with hugging your cat, man.
1: Shut up, Trey.
3: Wait a minute. Yeah, sometimes you ain't nothing like hugging them.
2: I'm a fan. That kitty.
5: All pets need love. You know, so fellas, ladies, hug your cats. That's
1: and true. So do dogs. Yep.
5: Oh, yeah. I forgot about them. Yep.
1: Yep.
6: Okay.
1: It is
6: not that
1: it is, speaking of President, former President Obama, as I was saying, guess what today is? Audacity to Hope Day.
5: Right on.
1: Audacity. Remember, that was the name of one of his books, The Audacity of Hope. And there it is, Audacity to Hope Day today. Hmm. And it is also National Cheese Day.
3: Yeah. Love it.
1: What's your favorite cheese, everybody? What's your favorite cheese? JJ, don't you say government.
5: Damn.
3: Pepper Jack.
1: Pepper Jack is your favorite?
3: Yes. Mm-hmm.
1: What about you? Well, Cruz, you can't eat cheese, right? Because you're lactose intolerant.
2: Yes, I'm a little lactose, but Parmesan is my favorite.
1: Parmesan?
2: Yes, ma'am.
1: And what about yours, Trey?
5: I like American.
1: American?
5: Yeah, I like American cheese.
1: Yeah, I'm a good old, I'm American cheddar cheese, but I do like some Gouda.
5: Yeah, some like Gouda. Like that Gouda.
1: Yeah, smoked Gouda.
2: I like me a little
5: Gros
2: feta.
5: Gouda.
2: I like feta sometimes.
1: Feta cheese.
3: I like provolone.
1: Feta.
3: Provolone, I bet. What about that green cheese?
5: The hell it is.
2: What? Green?
1: That moldy ass cheese?
3: Yeah,
1: with mold cheese?
3: Yeah, when they've been in the refrigerator too long.
5: Yeah, you going to the hospital.
2: Technically, all cheese is mold, but
3: don't act like y'all ain't just cut the ends off and use the rest of it.
5: Oh, no, please.
3: Don't do that.
5: Hell no.
1: Yeah.
5: You too deep in them trenches.
1: And in the bathroom, hell.
5: Yeah, for real.
1: All right, let's too deep in that bathroom. Let's celebrate birthdays. Here we go. Happy birthday. It goes out to the actress. Angelina Jolie is celebrating her birthday today.
3: You know what? I have not heard her name in a while.
5: Well, I know a lot of people now talk about her little girl going to HBCU.
3: I think she went to Spelman or Clark or something like that.
2: Yeah, that's where she's been seen recently as HBCU.
1: Hey, you're not going to hear a lot about Angelina Jolie. She's too busy trying to destroy Brad Pitt.
5: Yeah.
1: Their divorce is ugly. None of the kids, I think all the kids dropped his name and all that other kind of stuff.
3: Wow.
1: Yeah. Let's see. Celebrating birthdays today. Voice and movie actor Keith David is celebrating a birthday.
3: Keith David. Mm-hmm. KD.
1: Yeah. Mm-hmm. And then the actor, we haven't heard anything from Quincy Brown. That is Albie Shore's son,
5: right? Yeah.
1: Yep. Diddy's stepson.
5: Yeah.
3: Oh, okay. Okay.
5: He was on the Family Business, New Orleans, for a little while, too. Yeah.
1: Yeah, okay. But have you noticed, y'all, we haven't heard nothing from any of the Combs kids.
5: Charlamagne, they've been quiet, right?
2: I would, too.
5: They've been quiet.
3: Mm-hmm. Big time.
1: See what I mean? All right, well, listen, we kicked the show off with early morning memes. Here we go. Let's kick ours off. Here we go. All right, mine just says this. Sometimes you got to stick your middle finger at your laptop camera every now and then to let the government know. You know.
5: Yeah. I see you seeing me.
2: That's
1: exactly. There you go.
2: Stick it out. Let her know. All right. Listen, I'm a dad. If you're a dad and you need a dad joke to either get on your kids' nerves, here I go. I got one for you. All right, everybody else. I hate daylight savings time so much, y'all.
3: Why is that?
2: I hate it so much, I actually lose sleep over it.
5: Facts.
1: That was
3: a good one, though. That was a good one.
5: Facts.
3: I ain't gonna lie, that was
2: a
3: good one.
2: I'm getting better and better. I'm telling you.
5: Sure. Keep telling yourself that. I got one.
1: All right. What you got over there?
5: Mine says, These parents be doing too much at these kindergarten graduations. Why the hell are you crying and passing out? Junior ain't do nothing but eat and drink all year long.
2: Paper.
5: That's all he did. That's it. Junior ain't do nothing.
3: All right, here we go right here. Dudes will jump on top of a table when they see a mouse, but they'll lay up with a whole hood rat.
2: JJ.
3: They'll lay up with a whole hood rat, but see a mouse and be like, ah!
5: That's because that hood rat got snacks in the house.
2: Shut up.
5: Got them snacks.
3: Boy. Got them snacks.
1: Messed up. Like them snacks. Not a boy. Hood rat. All right. All right. That's how we kick the show off with early morning memes. Coming up this morning on the show, it's No Politics Thursday, but we're still going to have some juicy gossip. Of course, we have that. Let's see. Another business will be highlighted in our strong business spotlight.
3: Come on.
1: And also, we got some more money for you inside our $1,000 minute game. Here we go, everybody. It is Thursday. It's going to be a great day. It's Dee Dee in the morning.
4: Back to the
3: back, y'all.
4: Back to the music. And back to the funny.
1: Got to send a shout out to everybody listening. We appreciate y'all, all right?
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0: Hey, good morning. It's Dee Dee in the morning. All right, listen, guys. Can we have a conversation about how expensive things are? We've been talking about it for a while.
1: Come on.
0: Do you realize how expensive fast food has gotten, they said?
2: Absolutely.
0: Yes. Do anybody remember when you could go to McDonald's and get you a cheeseburger or whatever for, and it would only be a dollar? Does anybody remember that?
2: Yeah. Yeah, it's kids nowadays growing up that don't even know what a dollar menu is probably at this point.
3: Right. To be exact, it was 103.
2: Yeah, that's with tax, right?
3: 3 cents.
0: Yeah. Well, that's with tax. That was with tax. Yeah. Okay. Let me tell you why I said that. They came out with a list and they're showing you like several of these fast food restaurants and what you would buy back in 2016, what you could get today. They said a Big Mac back in 2016, it was $3.99.
3: Oh my.
0: In 2016. Damn. What do you think it is today? What is a Big Mac today?
2: I say $6.19.
3: That's about $5, I think. It's like $4.30.
0: It's $5.99.
2: Damn.
0: Hold on a second. You know how they get us. Hold on. I hate this. They get us with that 99. It's $6.
2: Yeah,
0: it's $6 for a goddamn burger. Right.
2: Yeah.
0: Okay. They also said this. Back in 2016, a 10-piece McNugget was $4.49. Today, it's $6.49.
2: Damn.
0: If you look at McDonald's prices, they've gone up $2 in 10 years.
2: I mean, it's not terrible, but golly.
3: But Trey, McDonald's was that spot for under $5. I could get everything. The fries, the food, the drink, the burger. Yeah. But I can't do that anymore.
2: I get it.
0: Okay, all right, here's another one, Chick-fil-A.
2: Oh, hell no.
0: Yeah, a chicken sandwich in 2016 was $3.75. Today, at Chick-fil-A, you can get a regular old chicken sandwich for $5.95. They went up $2 again. In 10 years, they've gone up $2.
2: Yeah.
0: Is that a lot to you to go up $2 in 10 years?
2: To me, it's not. Honestly, it's not a lot to go up $2 in 10 years.
0: I don't think so either.
3: It doesn't sound like a lot, but for the quality of food.
2: For the quality, though.
3: I think it's a lot.
2: Yeah. And the size, like the portions that you get. Like,
3: Like, it never looks like it does in the commercial.
2: It's gotten smaller, but the price is getting bigger.
0: I agree. Okay, an 8-piece nugget back at in Chick-fil-A in 2016, an 8-piece nugget went for $3.05 today. An 8-piece nugget is $5.89 to get that.
3: That's nuts.
0: A Subway. Let's go to Subway. And they got Subway on here. Mm-hmm. Okay. You ever notice? Remember Subway used to have them $5 footlongs?
3: Yeah.
2: Yeah, Subway is outrageous.
0: Have you noticed?
2: Yep. Nope. Mm-mm. Nope. They do not. They are outrageous.
0: So, okay, guess what? Okay, Trey is right. For a 6-inch, how much do you guys think you're spending on a Subway sandwich? A 6-inch Subway sandwich, how much do you think it is today?
3: It better not be in.
0: What y'all think it is? Look, JJ, what do you think it is?
4: I'm gonna say about $8.
2: Yeah, but it's got to be about $7.
0: Okay, guess what? A 6-inch turkey club is $7.49 today.
2: Yeah,
3: crazy.
0: Back in 2016, it was only $5. $5.50.
3: Trash.
0: Taco Bell. Let's go to Taco Bell, y'all. Taco Bell.
2: Now you're going
0: to
2: make me cry.
0: Wrap Supreme.
2: You're going to make me cry. Because you used to be able to go to Taco Bell, literally. You could go to Taco Bell with $20 and walk away with 6 bags. You go to Taco Bell back in the day. And you get a drink.
0: Okay. Okay, are you ready? Here's what they're saying. Taco Bell, that beefy 5-layer burrito.
2: Yeah.
0: Back in 2016, that burrito was only $2.29.
2: Yep.
0: Today, that same thing $6. Is $4.29, they said.
3: No.
0: Yep.
2: It's crazy.
5: That's crazy.
0: Your quesadillas, your chicken quesadillas were like $3 back in 2016. In 2026, a chicken quesadilla today is $6.29 over there at Taco Bell. That's crazy.
2: And I ain't gonna lie. The meat come out of bag nowadays. It ain't even real.
0: The meat is in a bag.
2: Yeah, it ain't even real meat.
0: No.
2: What is this?
0: It's some of that mystery meat.
2: Ankles.
0: Meat. The Doritos. Hey, Doritos Locos.
2: Oh,
0: that Doritos Locos taco. It has that Doritos sprinkling on the outside.
2: Yeah.
3: It's good.
2: It is good.
3: It is good.
0: Listen what they said. In 2016, it was only $1.89. Today, you're getting ready to spend over $3, almost $4 for one of those Doritos Locos tacos. What's wrong, JJ?
4: Here's another one right here that's definitely changed, especially for me and crew. Back in 2016, a dime bag was actually just $10.
3: $10?
0: I hate you. It was.
4: $10.
0: What is it today?
4: $35.
2: Damn.
4: For a dime bag. And look, the dime bag still got seeds.
2: Damn.
3: What? Oh, you need to come see me. You shouldn't be dealing with that, sir.
0: But do they even... Wait, hold on a second. Do they even sell dime bags anymore? They really do?
4: Yeah, don't tell.
0: Do they sell nickel bags? Wait, hold on a second. Do they sell nickel bags?
4: No, they had to get rid of nickel bags.
3: They discontinued them.
4: They couldn't keep making them bags, so they went to dimes.
2: Couldn't keep making them bags.
0: Really?
4: Yeah.
0: So the nickel bag is gone.
4: It's gone.
0: So Okay, and so then now, and then you have the dime bag, but that's more than a dime.
4: It's more than a dime. It costs $35. Now, they don't even make the bag for the dime. They just put that in your hand.
3: Okay. Oh, yeah, you're
0: now, has shrink, so did they shrink the size? Like, has shrinkflation affected your, you know, era of things or whatever it is you guys
4: have? Oh, absolutely,
0: have?
4: Yeah, man. You know, I used to can smoke the whole blunt up. Now I got to save it like a noun later.
3: Fortunately, I haven't had to do that.
2: Save it like a noun later.
4: Yeah.
0: Okay. Hey, hold on a second. Then they finally did Starbucks, though, y'all. They did say Starbucks back in the day used to be like $2.95 for one, and now today it's $5. And you spend almost $6 on a cup of coffee.
3: Wow, that's crazy.
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0: Okay, there it is. All right, y'all. 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
6: Network weather update. I'm meteorologist Hannah Rahner. It is still cool and below average this morning, but it is better than yesterday. Temperatures are starting in the mid and upper 50s under nice sunny skies. The highs for today will be near normal, around 86, mostly sunny and still not extreme for humidity. 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

0: It's Dee Dee in the morning. Guys, listen, we got a problem on the show. JJ and Trey and Cruz, you know, one of our producers, Tracy. Tracy has, remember we always say she went to Pace University. She's gotten a very fine education. She's originally from the Oakland area.
1: Yeah.
0: She went to private school. She plays the violin. Mm. She speaks about seven languages.
2: Wow.
0: She's really amazing. Her mother wanted to make sure that she was going to be an exceptional human being.
3: Wow. Yeah. Wow.
0: One of the things her mother didn't have her do was watch certain movies. And one of them was called, Is It Life That You Have Not Seen, Tracy?
1: Well, up until yesterday.
3: What?
2: That's crazy.
1: Yeah.
3: The movie with Life with Martin Lawrence and Eddie Murphy.
1: Correct.
3: Because you know it's another one now with Ryan Reynolds and Jake Gyllenhaal.
1: No. This was a black one.
3: Wow. Wow, what?
0: She said this was a black one.
3: This was a black one.
0: Now. Mm-hmm.

0: trailer. So.
1: I know you lying.
2: Huh? The greatness. You wanted to see.
1: I know you lying.
0: What?
1: So a conversation in her sparked your interest to go see Eddie Murphy and Martin Lawrence together in a movie that you had never heard.
2: One of the greatest movies.
1: Right.
0: Well, you guys kept on talking about how they would make like the funniest grandchild or their kids would make the funniest grandchild. So I'm like, have they ever worked together? And yeah.
1: I know you lying to me. That's what sparked your interest, Tracy.
2: That's crazy.
1: Well, we got to get you outside.
0: It's the simple things.
3: Okay, all right. Tracy, yeah, and what was your assessment of the movie when you watched it? Did you laugh? How many laughs per minute did you get? I mean, like, tell me what your thoughts were.
0: Well, I think they're very good at being comedic in a conversation way, so I got probably,
3: I mean,
0: like...
3: Hold on. Hey, Tracy, they're two of the greats.
1: Right.
3: You said they're very good.
1: Right.
0: We got to understand, I also went to school to study film, so I was observing it in a very, like...
2: Objective way.
0: Yeah, broken down way.
3: Right.
0: So, yes, ma'am.
3: Hold on a second. I forgot. Tracy went to school, studied film. She was in a movie called Slave Girls on the Moon.
0: Yeah. Wait, why?
1: Yeah, is that what it was? Slave Girls on the
3: Moon. Weren't you on a movie called Slave Girls on the Moon?
0: Yes, it was called Slave Girls on the Moon.
1: Wow.
0: Yeah. I was a prisoner.
1: Wow.
3: So you feel that based on your acting ability and your past, you could watch this movie and you're going to give it. Okay, go ahead. Go.
0: So one of the biggest things I got out of it, outside of how funny it is how in the first half of the movie, it really does slow down.
2: Mm-hmm.
0: And it shows you how life can really happen in a slow way within that first 24 hours because you find out how they got into prison. Yeah. But then
1: the movie is called Life. But
0: well, yes.
1: Go ahead, sis.
0: And on the second half, after, you know, you get assessed into, you know, them getting to know the prisoners and what the life is like in
2: jail.
0: That system, it goes by really quickly. And I think that's a really good metaphor for life. Like, sometimes life will slow down, but then it'll catch up to you like that.
2: Goes fast, too.
3: Yeah. Oh, my God. Yeah.
2: That was really good.
1: JJ.
3: Okay.
4: Can you at least name one famous line from the movie?
1: Yeah.
0: I am the pappy.
1: Okay. I am the pappy. Okay, there you go. Okay. There you go.
2: You said that when you wrote it down.
1: Yeah, he didn't say it like that, but he said something similar. I'm the pappy. That's what he said, but it's okay.
0: Okay, well, how about this? Janky leg.
2: Janky leg.
0: It sounded like janky leg.
1: Janky leg.
2: Oh, no, you did.
0: My bad.
1: Tracy, what are some more quotables?
4: Here's another one right here, Tracy. Finish this sentence. You gonna eat your...
0: cornbread.
1: Oh, Lord. Oh, she didn't put the R in there. Cornbread.
3: Okay.
1: Oh, Lord.
2: Okay. How's she doing, y'all? Okay.
0: Was it right, though?
1: Gomer would be disappointed.
0: And one of the guys there is actually the same name as my uncle. His name is Willie Long, too. So I wanted to get that shout out.
1: Okay. Yeah.
2: How's she doing?
3: Hey, Tracy.
0: Yes?
3: Tracy, have you ever heard of a movie called Boomerang? You ever watched that one?
2: Oh, please.
0: Does that also have Eddie Murphy in
2: it?
0: Yes.
2: And?
3: Yeah.
0: But no, I've never seen it.
2: Oh,
1: damn.
3: Never seen that one.
1: All right.
3: Maybe that one. Let me see. JJ, give her another one. Let me see. Have you ever seen Coming to America?
0: Of course.
1: Okay. Coming to America.
3: Oh, I don't know. You said, of course.
2: Can I ask her one?
3: Let me see. What's another
1: one? Have you ever seen Eve's Bayou?
0: I've heard of it.
1: Wow.
2: New Jack City.
3: What about Deliver Us from Eva?
1: Shut up.
0: No.
1: Deliver Us from Eva.
0: It was too adult.
4: How about Jason Lyric?
1: Ooh, go.
0: No.
3: Love and Basketball?
0: Yes, I have that on DVD.
2: New Jack City, you have.
0: Okay.
2: To.
0: No.
1: How about Color Purple? Not the new one, but the old one, the original.
0: Neither.
1: I'm going to tell you this, and you might not understand it, but till you do right by me, everything you do go crumble.
3: Stop.
1: She don't get it. Everything you do go crumble.
0: Which movie is that one from?
1: Yeah. Go watch it and see.
4: Go watch it.
1: Go watch it.
3: All right.
4: My
3: bad. You know what? We're gonna help Tracy out and give her a list. If anybody else can help Tracy out and tell us some movies that she needs to watch so that she can actually obtain a black card, we can't even take hers from her.
1: Facts.
3: I don't think she was given one.
0: I was at birth.
4: You so bad you don't even get a temporary.
3: Dang it. Hit us up. Hit me up if you could think of any more movies that we can get Tracy to watch. Please find me at DD in the morning.

0: Hey, good morning. It's Dee Dee in the morning. We got to get into our hot topics because has anybody heard about who else has become a billionaire? Well, let's see. Rihanna's a billionaire. Jay-Z's a billionaire. Oprah's a billionaire. Magic Johnson, is he a billionaire, you guys?
1: That's a good question.
2: Yeah, I think so.
3: I think he right on the line, if anything.
2: Yeah. Yeah. Dr. Dre?
0: Mm-hmm. Dr. Dre, is he a billionaire? Is Kanye West a billionaire?
2: I think he was, and then some comments knocked him back down to just a millionaire.
0: Not Britain.
4: Okay. Yeah. Not one millionaire.
0: Okay, there's some more billionaires. More African-American billionaires have been made in America. We got to tell you who they are. Let's get into it. Here we go.
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0: First thing we got to talk about, anybody see this about the DOJ now? They're scrapping that whole big, what did they call it at one point? A slush fund? Take a listen at this.
7: We are numbed. Oh,
8: not moving forward ever.
7: Correct.
9: It comes just 24 hours after President Trump told our John Carl he would abide by a recent court ruling, putting the fund on hold, saying we are subject to the courts at this moment. That's what it is. But that wasn't enough to satisfy Republicans.
10: You want to see him drop it completely?
11: Yes, I've made that very clear.
12: If he doesn't, we're back to square.
9: Blanche says getting rid of the fund would not impact another part of the administration's settlement with the IRS, barring tax audits on President Trump and his family. Democrats labeling it blanket immunity.
0: So that was all about that $1.8 billion anti-weaponization fund. They called it a slush fund that they were going to give to a lot of people from the January 6th and others. But I think they also probably wanted to get rid of it because you know there were some black folks saying, well, we need some of this fund.
2: Right.
0: A lot of folks saying that African Americans should have got some of that. You know, some people say, where was our reparations and everything? But anyways, now all of a sudden they say, okay, we're going to abandon this whole slush fund situation.
2: After black folks start speaking out, the president said, hold on, Jamal. Hold on.
0: Yeah. Yeah.
4: Slow down, buddy.
0: Exactly.
2: Let's redo this.
0: So they did away with it.
2: No.
0: Now, speaking of money and billions, imagine that your president had created this $1.6 billion slush fund to give people some of this money. But imagine if you are one sole person and you now have $1 billion to your name. Did I hear, JJ, that Steph Curry, the basketball playing ass Steph Curry, who can shoot a free throw all the way from the other end of the court, just signed a new deal for $1 billion?
3: Just signed a new deal with this Chinese company, man. It's called Li-Ning. Li-Ning. I say Ning now. Li-Ning, man. So yeah, $1.2 billion.
0: Ooh.
3: Now, what also comes up with this right here, man, he's gonna have some shoes. He's gonna have lifestyle wear. He also gonna have the ability to sign athletes under this brand and a full golf line. Cause people don't know. Steph Curry can really play. He ain't just all right. He can really play with the best of them out there with that golf. Now, he just ended a 13-year with Under Armour, man. So he scratched that, man. They finally let that deal go, man. But to find $1 billion at the almost like the end of your career, that's major.
2: Yeah, that's huge.
3: That's huge,
0: him,
3: man.
0: Yeah,
3: so shout out to him
0: huge.
3: To get that paper.
4: Shout out to him.
3: Man. That's more than a bag.
0: So now, is he the first billionaire athlete? Because I don't think LeBron's not worth a billion, is he?
3: I thought he was.
2: I feel like net LeBron probably is worth $1 billion. Like net, not gross, of course. But I think LeBron probably would be worth $1 billion.
13: $1.42 billion.
2: Yeah,
13: that is LeBron's net worth.
2: Yeah, I think
0: that's
2: so.
0: What LeBron is worth.
13: $1.42 billion.
0: Wow.
13: According to
0: so he was the first athlete then to become a billionaire. I mean, outside of I guess Jordan did it,
2: right?
0: Yeah. Playing,
2: yeah.
0: Right.
2: Yeah, he's probably the first. Well, I don't want to say he's the first active athlete because you know soccer players get paid now.
0: True.
2: Yeah.
0: True.
2: Soccer players get paid. Lionel Messi.
0: Okay.
13: Michael Jordan is widely recognized as the first athlete to achieve billionaire status.
0: Okay.
13: Yeah.
0: You saw Beyonce, by the way, is now a billionaire too.
2: Yeah. Forbes magazine called it, right?
0: Yep. So you mean to tell me that Jay-Z is a billionaire, Beyonce's a billionaire, Blue Ivy about to be a trillionaire when she grow up at this point.
3: Oh, hell yeah.
2: Facts. You ain't going to be able to tell her nothing.
0: They grooming her now. No. Oh,
3: yeah. And look, and that's going to be before she 21.
0: Right. But damn. Y'all, how dope is that, though? For real. Well, you got to clap it up for that excellence in that household. And now
2: absolutely.
0: You just got to, you know,
2: sure.
0: Whatever anybody says, you just be like, what you really saying about these two, right? What are you really saying?
2: Why do we just forget about Rumi and sir, like they billionaires too, ain't they? Like it ain't just Blue Ivy.
13: Man, I wish I was born in their family.
0: Well, that's just the one they. That's just the one that we know that performs and wants to follow in mommy and daddy's footsteps.
2: I guess that's what it is. Okay,
0: right, fine.
3: Hey, look, them kids, Blue Ivy and the mother kids, they knew they hit the lick by the baby food they were eating when they were little.
2: Oh, no.
13: They had the best.
0: He said they had
3: the
0: lick.
3: Best baby food. Hell, they spoon was gold.
0: All right. All right, listen, coming up, we have $1,000 for you next. It's Dee Dee in the morning.
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5: Good Thursday morning to you. It's Dee Dee in the morning, and we are all here on a wonderful morning, isn't it? JJ Williamson is over there, J. Cruz, but there is Trey G. I need to find out from Trey, what is trending with Trey?
6: Hey, a black woman in Louisiana is going viral right now because she spent $1,800 stocking a community fridge. You know, we might have seen those community fridges that you can, like, donate food to.
7: Absolutely.
6: All you got to do is walk past, open it up, put food in there, and then somebody can come in and take the food out just for free, just because it's a community fridge.
5: Right.
6: Well, she spent $1,800 stocking a community fridge, and in less than an hour, she was done. Everything was gone. Everything out the refrigerator had been smoking
7: empty.
6: Yeah, it had been emptied out. Her name is Brashana Johnson. She recently launched a nonprofit called the Village Foundation. Foundation in Opelousas, Louisiana. So, shouts out to her, man, for a good deed, but that just shows that in that community, they really, really need it. Really, really need it.
5: Wow. Huh. Yeah. She spent $1,800.
6: Yeah. Yeah. Hey. Stocking the refrigerator. Damn. Gone in less than an hour.
5: That's a lot of food. Cause you know, about 2 months ago when I thought the world was coming to an end, I made my husband get up on a Saturday and we spent $600 on meat.
6: Oh God.
5: To put in our freezer.
7: On what?
5: Yeah. Meat. Just meat only. Yeah. Just meat.
7: Meat.
6: Just meat only.
7: She likes meat.
6: Y'all still got some chicken thighs in that freezer.
5: We sure do. We got a lot of meat left. All right. Hey, listen. Coming up, we got the five things you need to know to start your day. It's Dee Dee in the morning.
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0: Good morning. Welcome to the show. It's Dee Dee in the morning on this Thursday. It is Thursday, no politics Thursday, but guess what? You know, I was so busy yesterday, I didn't get a chance to talk about politics, so I'm going to be talking about it today. I'm just going to tell y'all that probably, okay? Just so you know. But anyways, it is supposed to be no politics Thursday. I'm going to try to get through it. Trey G's here. Also, there is comedian J.J. Williamson and Jay Cruz. Let's get right to the five things you need to know to start your day.
1: Number one. The five things you need to know right now on Dee Dee in the Morning.
0: Question for everybody. Are you willing to spend about $6,000 to $20,000 for a vacation right now? Anybody willing to do that?
2: Hell no. Not for a vacation.
0: All right, fine.
2: No.
0: Well, guess what they're saying? People are doing it now. They said travelers are spending up to almost $20,000 up front. You want to know why? They don't ever want to see a bill on vacation. They're doing all inclusives and things. Yeah. They don't want to see a bill on vacation. You know how when you go on vacation and then you think to yourself, I'm on vacation, I'll handle this when I get back, and you start spending and spending and drinking and eating. And then by the time you check out, you'll be like, oh my God, it's $2,000. They're now saying people are liking all inclusive to pay up front. They don't want to see a bill while they're there. Yeah, they're saying most people are now saying, yeah, they want to pay up front and never see a bill again.
3: Yeah, I like that.
0: I'm okay totally with that. If I had that kind of money, right. I'd be like, don't hand me no bill. I'm going to give you some money right now up front. If I go past this, don't show me nothing. Don't charge me. What you said you wanted. Here's your money up front. Leave me alone.
2: Yeah, because sometimes you, when you get ready to check out, boy, you walk to that desk slow. You be like,
0: all them drinks by the pool.
2: Mercy, boy. And then look, don't let that bill be two pages. You be like, oh damn.
0: Oh my God.
2: What did I do?
0: Exactly. So that's what crazy. They're now saying, how people want a vacation.
2: All right, real quick, ladies and gentlemen, let's talk a little NFL, man. Now, y'all know the upcoming season is real soon. And, man, you know, every year they make a new Madden. EA Sports make a new Madden. Well, shout out to the Chicago Bears quarterback, Caleb Williams. He is living a childhood dream. He will be the new cover of the Madden 2027 football game.
4: Ooh,
2: man.
4: Nice.
2: So shout out to him, man. That is huge. Now every now and then when you be the cover, you don't have the best season. Get injured.
4: They call it the Madden curse.
2: Madden curse. Yeah. Man, so hopefully he won't have the Madden curse, man. So because he had a great year last year.
4: Can I say this too? Victor Wembanyama, they say it got the NBA 2K cover as well.
2: Oh really?
4: That's what I heard. Uh-uh. Yeah. They said Victor Wembanyama will be on the
0: Is that 2K a curse?
4: Cover. I haven't heard a curse, but
0: is that
4: NBA,
0: a curse for
2: NBA,
0: him?
2: No, I haven't had, but football, it'd be a curse, man. Yeah. So, Caleb Williams, shout out. I know that's a childhood dream of yours, man, but have a great season.
4: Come on.
5: All right, Dee Dee, you was talking money, and I'm going to talk a little bit about money, too, but this is when it comes to having a car. So, buying a new car in America has become really expensive. The average transaction price is $51,000. For your average car here.
0: For a car?
5: Yes, yes, yes. That is the average. It keeps on going up. They said you missed the mark years ago to buy a car because from now on, even used cars right now, they are a hot commodity.
4: Yeah.
5: So check out your used cars, see how much they might be worth. What?
0: You're saying it wrong. Certified.
5: Yes, ma'am. Certified. Pre-owned. It's got to have that certified symbol. If it don't, it ain't real.
0: Yeah, I'm going to tell you something. I got a certified pre-owned. It's just used, and it rides like it's just used.
5: Girl, and the average car note, $800 to
0: $1,000. Damn. Goodness. Damn, y'all hear this?
5: That's crazy.
0: This is crazy. Okay.
4: That's the price to live nowadays. Can we talk about the Michael Jackson biopic? They say that the Michael Jackson biopic is about to eclipse the Bohemian Rhapsody biopic that had came out. They said it's at $850 million right now worldwide that it has made. It is also heading to streaming platforms on June 9th. So if you haven't got to see the Michael Jackson biopic, you will get to see it live at home. It'll be on like Prime Video, YouTube, Movies, Fandango, a bunch of different sites, Apple as well. So shouts out to the Michael Jackson biopic.
0: Yeah, I mean, I think that's a beautiful thing. That movie it's pretty decent, even though the only sister in it is LaToya.
4: Rebe ain't in there.
0: Y'all notice it? The
4: Ain't no reason.
0: Rebe ain't in there. Ain't no reason. Janet ain't in there. Who else did they say is not in there? There's somebody else. I think Randy Jackson ain't in there.
4: Oh, no.
0: There's a couple of folks. Yeah. A couple of the Jacksons are not in there.
4: Damn.
0: All right. Hey, listen, that's good news, though, for them. Those right there are your five, all right? The five things you need to know this morning. Now, right now, we do have cash for you.
2: Yes.
0: Here's something that you need to know. You could spend $1,000 on whatever the heck you want. All you got to do is answer 10 questions correctly right now, within a minute, and we'll give you this money. At 817-633-1045 or 833-TALK-TO-DEEDEE.
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0: Team Network weather update. I'm meteorologist Hannah Rahner. It is still cool and below average this morning, but it is better than yesterday. Temperatures are starting in the mid and upper 50s under nice sunny skies. The highs for today will be near normal, around 86, mostly sunny and still not extreme for humidity. 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
1: Exactly. Right there.
2: Where you going?
1: Where you going?
3: Make you do that. Take me through there.

0: Good morning. It's Didi in the morning. We got $1,000 we want to give you. $1,000 could be yours. You answer 10 questions correctly. Win the cash this morning. I believe we have us a contestant. Mm-hmm. Hey, good morning. Hi, who's this?
1: Alexis.
2: Alexis. How you doing this morning, Alexis?
1: I'm great. I'm arguing, but I'm good.
3: Oh, I'm about to say, Alexa sound too turnt for the radio right now, too. What you arguing about? Who you arguing with?
2: Mm-hmm. You're nosy.
1: The guy.
0: Oh, what did he do, girl? What did he do?
1: What you do? They said what you do.
4: Oh, no.
3: Not what you... He right there?
1: Yeah, he said doghouse.
3: Is he in the car
0: Let
3: with
0: us
3: you?
0: Talk to him.
3: Right.
1: He's right here.
0: Yeah,
1: right
0: let
1: there.
0: Us talk to him.
3: Let's get his side of the story.
1: Let's talk to you.
5: Hey, what's up with it?
2: What's up with it, man? What's going on? What's going on with y'all? What's going on with y'all morning, man? She say she a little frustrated with you.
5: It's the typical morning.
3: You
5: know how the morning gets started. By the end of the day, it'll be better.
3: Oh, wow. I know that's right.
0: Oh, you got it on lock. Well, what did you do? Hold on a second. Let me find out. What did you do?
1: I know what you did. I was out a little late.
2: Yeah, that'll do it.
0: Oh, wait. Oh,
3: He ain't do nothing. Let him go. Let him alone.
0: What's a little late?
1: Yeah.
0: Wait. What's a little late?
1: I made it right before the sun came up.
3: Damn.
2: Oh, yeah.
4: Was that 4 or 5 o'clock?
1: We finna get it right now. Then.
3: Exactly. If you made it just before the sun came up, it sounded like you still beat the sun home. You know what I'm saying?
1: Yeah, I did.
3: Come on.
1: I'm looking at the horizon right now.
3: Come on.
4: That's right. Don't
3: the
4: beat
3: horizon.
4: Something else up
3: now. And look, the horizon.
2: And y'all heard what he said. He said, we about to get this right now. That means as soon as they get off the phone, they gonna get better.
3: Let's get into the game. Come on, let's do it. Let's do
0: all
3: it.
0: All right.
1: Let's do it.
0: Let's spin the wheel and see.
1: Spin the wheel.
6: DJ Cruz. JJ from the SIP.
7: Trey G.
6: JJ from the SIP. $10 bonus.
2: $10 bonus. Now, that's not going to help y'all this morning.
1: $10
2: bonus. But look, I think y'all going to get this.
1: Man, he's talking about that ain't going to help y'all
2: this morning. Ain't going to help y'all at all. Ain't going to help y'all at all.
3: Wait. You got to focus on one conversation, baby. Hold on. You got to focus on one conversation.
1: Oh, I got you.
3: All right, there you go.
2: All right. Now, look, we're going to get in this game. Now, look, if you don't know the answer, please say pass. If we got time, trust me, we're going to come back to it, all right?
1: All right.
2: Let's get this early morning money. Here we go. What time does your morning alarm go off?
1: 6 a.m.
2: What kind of sound does it make?
1: Mm-hmm,
2: the basic one. Okay, which month is dedicated to men's mental health?
1: Men's mental health. January, February, March, April, May, June, July, August.
2: All right, there it is. Who is the president on the $20 bill?
1: Who is the president on the $20 bill? Jefferson.
2: How old is Jay-Z?
1: Washington.
2: Under that, too. How old is Jay-Z?
1: There it is.
2: Which city did the Roots Festival take place in? Okay. What was the fifth question I asked you? Number five.
1: The fifth question. How old is Jay-Z?
2: Sure was. Who on the morning show is a Duke fan?
1: Who on the morning show is a Duke fan? Didi, Jay Cruz?
5: Jay Cruz.
2: Uh-uh.
1: Didi, Jay Cruz? Jay-Jay?
2: Yeah, well, we was a little slow on that
0: one.
2: Did
0: she get it?
2: I think she did.
1: I
2: think she got that.
0: I think she did too. Okay. Right. So guess what? You got 6 out of 10. I mean, 6 out of 8.
1: I got 6 out of 10.
0: Six out of eight.
2: This is what you missed.
1: 6 out of 8.
0: You didn't get to 10.
2: Yeah, you didn't get to 10. This is what you missed. Who, what president is on the $20 bill? That would be Andrew Jackson. Which city did the Roots Festival take place in? That was Philadelphia. And you didn't get the 9 and 10. Got 1, 2, 3, 4, 5, 6 answers correct. We add that up. That's $60. But you spin the wheel and got $10.
1: $70.
2: All right.
1: I
2: ain't mad at you. Now, please tell us, what morning show just made you a winner on the $1,000 mini game?
1: Yeah.

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4: 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I Lose Control himself, and you know I had to ask him, who inspired Lose Control?
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2: All right. So Sabrina says she wants to make her mama mad. What you going to tell mama?
3: I'm going to tell her that her former friend, which is now with her kid's dad, called me talking noise, and she said that she'll take her husband next.
2: Oh, hell no. You about to start some mess. Here we go. Let's call your mama.
4: Hello?
3: Okay, mama.
4: What?
3: Guess who called me?
4: Who?
3: Carolyn.
4: What did she want?
3: She gonna call me talking noise about you. I couldn't believe that she was saying, and she was like, this your mama all this, and she owe me money, and when she gonna pay me my money? I was like, hey, I have nothing to do with that. That's between y'all.
4: That owe me.
3: But tell me why. She was like, yeah, I'm with Tommy and all this stuff, and I could get burned if I want.
4: Yeah, right.
3: Yeah, she said that she's been that you dodging her because you owe her $40 or something.
4: That owe me $42. Give me her number.
3: Hold on, I gotta look it up and I'll call you back.
2: All right, Sabrina, hold on a second. We gotta call your mama back, okay?
3: Okay.
2: So what we gonna do right now, why don't we let play the sister of this Carolyn character, okay?
3: Okay.
2: All right, here we go.
4: Hello?
3: Mama.
4: What?
3: Okay, I just merged in. This the number that she called me from. I think she said it's her sister or somebody. Hold on, here she go.
5: Hello?
4: Hello, Master Carolyn.
5: She's not here. Who's this?
4: Kathy, would you ever give me a...
5: Oh, it's you. Why don't you give my freaking sister her money, okay?
4: You got that up. That hoe ain't even got no damn money.
5: No, you owe her.
4: You better tell that bitch to call me.
5: No, I won't, because you owe her money, and you better give it to her, or else me and Carolyn are going to come over there and whoop on you.
4: Come on. You stupid bitch.
5: Yo, mama.
4: Wait, I wonder what trailer do you live in?
5: Excuse me, it's called a mobile home.
4: You're very ignorant.
5: Me and Carolyn are going to come up there, and my foot going to be so far up your rear end.
4: Whatever, sister.
2: Kathy, I got to tell you something right now. You on the Mad Minute?
4: Yeah. For real.
2: Yeah, girl.
3: Yeah, we just playing.
2: Oh, Kathy, that's a laugh, girl. That's a laugh. I'm going to start doing that on the air. Okay, all right. Y'all give it up for Sabrina and Kathy.
0: Get in on the fun and prank call someone you know. Tell us how it DD makes me.

0: Alrighty, so good morning. It's Dee Dee in the morning. We are all here. There is Jay Cruz, also Trey G, and comedian JJ Williamson. Let's get right to these hot topics, y'all.
1: Hot.
0: We have to. Okay, Damon Dash. Damon Dash then went totally silly, petty, jealous, scorched soul-ish. Like, let's get into it. Dame Dash has something to say about Jay-Z, and it is the silliest thing I've heard in a long time. Let's get into it. Here we go.
2: Hot topics.
3: That's the way I like it.
2: On Dee Dee in the morning.
0: Before we get to that, let's talk first about the White House Correspondents' Dinner. Have you heard? It's now has been rescheduled for July. Take a listen.
4: The White House Correspondents' Dinner will now take place July 24th after the first one was abruptly canceled by a shooting. A gunman opened fire in a hallway nearby, sending people scrambling for cover in the ballroom. Secret Service agents quickly escorted President Trump and Vice President J.D. Vance to safety. Organizers have been working to ensure the next dinner has additional security protocols, and it's slated to be a smaller gathering.
5: Not smaller.
6: All I want to see take place in this new and the new dinner, man, make sure the people that was at that screening, the little metal detector when he first walked through there, I hope it's a whole new team. Because they were slow. They were slow getting their guns.
7: Absolutely.
6: They just let him go on through.
7: They fired five shots.
0: Yeah.
7: They couldn't hit him.
6: They need to let them go.
0: Yeah, I don't think they'll be there. They were part of a wonderful alleged setup. I don't think they'll be there.
6: Yeah.
7: Alleged setup.
0: Some people keep going. I'm going to say it again. It's a black man that shot at the president and he's alive?
5: Oh, gosh.
0: Okay. Hey. Like, come on. Think about it, people.
5: Yeah.
0: Think about
5: it. Sure, sure, sure.
0: Okay.
5: Sure, sure, sure.
0: All right. All right, let's move on. Corey Holcomb. Anybody hear about Corey Holcomb?
6: Yeah, my man, comedian Corey Holcomb. Man, everybody's still talking about Dr. Cheyenne Bryant. The controversy, is she really a doctor or is she not? Well, you know when...
7: She's hot.
6: Boy, she's hot right now. But when Corey talk, man, people listen.
8: And we look at psychopath like it's a word one way, but a psychopath, the definition of a psychopath, she checks all the boxes. I encourage people to look up what a psychopath is. She checks a lot of the boxes for a psychopath. Nothing that she's done.
9: Right.
8: And she knows she was capping.
10: You also said she was a lesbian. Right?
8: Yeah, that's out there too. I wish she would challenge me on that because I'm telling you, there's some people who used to be out here in the streets with her. And if I drop names, she'll probably just shut up.
5: Dang. She actually liked that post on Instagram.
0: Remember? Did she?
5: Yeah, she did.
0: I love it.
5: Yeah.
0: Okay. She's at home surfing Instagram right now, looking at everybody talk about her.
5: Shut up.
0: No, I mean, I'm just saying, is that what she do? You know, I liked her when she came in, and I asked her that, remember? And she even said to me, wow, I'm surprised you would ask me. She said most people didn't ask her that question about whether or not, you know, she was gay.
5: Right.
0: And she answered it.
5: Yeah.
0: But
5: she did.
0: I asked because I was curious. Everybody kept saying it. Everybody was asking her the question. So,
7: yeah.
0: I mean, everybody been talking about it, but nobody addressed it.
5: Right.
0: And so we need to try to find that clip. But that woman did address that.
5: Can I say this, too? Corey Holcomb, he does seem to have a little bit more of a humble tone when it comes to how he's speaking nowadays, ain't it? Don't he seem like he a little bit more reserved?
0: A little bit.
5: Corey say, look, I got to shake back. I got to get back in the spotlight.
0: Now, wait a minute. What did he get in trouble for again? Wait, remember, because he almost got canceled. What did Corey almost get canceled for?
5: Yeah.
7: He mugged that other comedian, remember? That footage caught them, all them comedians standing outside.
0: Female.
7: He mugged her really hard.
6: Christine Payne.
5: Hit a woman. Yeah.
0: That's right. All right. Yeah. Let's talk about Damon Dash. Dame Dash now is silly as hell.
5: Man, so the homie Dame Dash is making his rounds on podcasts after Jay-Z's Roots Picnic performance.
7: Not another podcast with Dame Dash.
5: Yeah, another one. And not only another one, but another one where he's talking about Jay-Z on this one. Now he's saying Jay-Z breath funky.
9: Jay's breath always used to stink because don't you hate when he's got bad breath and chew Big Red? It's just cinnamon doodle. I hope this is not still chewing Big Red with bad breath on that mic because that mic must have been stinking. And then he dressed up like a mic. This is not the version, Jay, please. Make Jay great again. Yo, you gotta admit, when you saw the hair, you was laughing, bro. You knew this is going to be funny. But hold on, who you think told? I want to know who told him to do that.

0: Mm-mm. And like how they put the wig on. Like don't you think they would have videotaped them cutting it off and a bit on the bit? No more Dookie Wick J. That new name is Dookie Wick. Pause.
1: Yo, when Jay made the comment about his teeth falling out in that rap, that hurt his feelings, man. He's hurt. He's hurt.
2: Well, yeah. I mean, no. Let's go back to when it really hurt his feelings. When they separated and then Dame has had money problems and Jay has continued to
1: ever
2: soar.
1: Since.
2: Let's just go right back to that, okay?
3: Facts.
2: Go ahead.
3: And then on top of that, he said that he's embarrassed for Jay-Z getting up there on stage the way he was looking. It's almost as bad as walking around doing podcasts after being a gabillionaire.
1: I can't get his name out your mouth.
3: Yeah.
2: Come on. Thank you.
4: Hey, but I will give Dame a little proper being funny, because that was funny when he said Jay-Z was dressed up like a mic.
1: That one was not bad. That wasn't bad. That wasn't bad.
4: That was a good one.
2: Okay.
4: That was a good one.
2: All right, listen. We'll talk more about it, because it seems that Jay-Z's hair has now become center of attention.
4: Yeah.
2: Everywhere I go, everywhere I look online, everybody's talking about this man's hair. We'll talk about that coming up and more. Also on the way, comedian J.J. Williamson has another edition of I'll Be Damned. That's on the way in $1,000. It's Dee Dee in the morning.
5: Your number.
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3: Team Network weather update. I'm meteorologist Hannah Rahner. It is still cool and below average this morning, but it is better than yesterday. Temperatures are starting in the mid and upper 50s under nice sunny skies. The highs for today will be near normal, around 86, mostly sunny and still not extreme for humidity. 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
5: Good morning, it's Didi in the morning looking for Trey G right now to find out what's trending with Trey.
6: Hey, so what's trending, man? I saw this this post on Instagram the other day. Cruz, I thought this might interest you. Didi, you as well, because you are kind of a conspiracy theorist. Mm. They said that there's a floating city that's being called Freedom Ship. It's a $16 billion vessel.
5: I saw it.
6: Yeah, designed to carry about 80,000 people.
7: I saw that.
6: Yeah.
5: You can live on it. It got apartments and stuff.
7: So it's like a yacht, but
5: yeah,
7: huge.
5: But you live on it.
6: I don't hate it.
5: I don't hate it.
6: They say it can take about 10,000 tourists, and it features homes, buildings, schools, museums, nightclubs, parks, stadiums, and more.
8: So it's floating on water, pretty much.
5: Yeah, basically, it's a city.
7: I saw a casino on that thing, man, but the only issue I'm going to have is trying to get on the damn elevator.
6: Oh, yeah.
7: Oh, my God.
6: It's going to take you an hour and a half.
7: You do what? More than that?
5: It's crazy.
7: I'll be like, man, you can't squeeze up and down.
5: Move over,
7: man. Come on, man.
5: Would y'all want to really live on a ship? Like, have your apartment on? Do you stay there year round?
8: It look a little scary, but
7: no, that's too much.
5: It's too much for me too.
7: Much, I don't know, man. That's too much. I can't do that.
5: I don't know it. Yeah. All right, hey, listen. Coming up, you guys. Trey G's giving us a new song inside the Millennial Jukebox, and we got $1,000 for you next. It's Didi in the morning.
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0: All righty. So, good morning. Wait a minute. It's breakfast time.
1: I'm tell you.
0: I'm chewing a little breakfast. My bad.
2: That's crazy on air.
0: Yeah. Well, I mean, it happens every now and then. Hey, Cruz, we all got to eat a little breakfast.
1: That ain't breakfast. That's two pieces of gum you chewing on.
0: All right, you're right. Hey, there he is. Listen, Trey G is our millennial jukebox, and I heard, Trey, you got us a new one now.
3: Yeah, man. Yes, indeed. I have a young man, actually. This is a kid now. Mm-hmm. This is a kid, but he got the spirit of an older guy. You see what I'm saying? Young Rotto.
0: Like you. Young who?
3: Kind of, sort of. Young Rotto is his name. Young Rotto out of Chicago. I ain't going to do too much talking, because this kid is going viral all over social media, so it's not too much that you have to say about it. Hey. But this kid, man, he's doing some amazing things. Mm-hmm. And I wanted y'all to hear his song called No Bad Grades.
0: Okay.
3: Check this out.
4: I can't get no

0: Oh my goodness.
1: Now,
2: that's
1: wait
2: that
1: a minute.
2: Song right there.
1: Wait a minute.
0: I didn't even want to tell you this beforehand. Bro is 9 years old.
1: He did the song himself?
0: Hey, bro is 9 years old.
1: And he made that song.
0: Of course, you have a team around you. His parents are heavily involved in his career.
1: Damn.
3: They have to be.
1: Whoever wrote the song, I like it. Look at JJ.
2: I ain't never heard a song about being responsible. I ain't never heard a song about listening to your parents. Being rewarded for having good grades. Making your bed up.
1: And your mama in there cooking.
2: And your mama in there cooking. Look, mama said you can have company, but they got to leave.
1: Right. Come to school tomorrow.
0: Come on.
1: I like it.
0: Young Rotto, no bad grades. This is a Chicago product now. He is from Chi-Town.
2: Like
0: yes, indeed. Now, this is part two of No Bad Grades. Let's finish it off. Come on.

0: God.
1: Stop playing with Young Rotto.
2: Yeah, yeah, Rotto, Rotto, you about that life.
0: Stop playing. Okay, I hear a superstar in the making.
1: Stop playing.
0: First of all, but at nine, though, he got a crush on his girl. He about to give her his last name. He going to slide her a note and say, will you be my girlfriend?
1: And she 12.
0: I know it.
2: And I guarantee you they lockers are real close to each other.
0: Oh, my God.
2: They leave each other notes. He carried the books doing, changing class and everything.
0: Man, Young Rotto.
1: Now, I've seen this kid on Instagram, this young man. I've seen him on Instagram. His dad actually works with him a lot, too.
0: Okay.
1: He teaches him how to have confidence on stage.
0: Yeah.
1: He also teaches him fan interaction. So, you know, Rotto has gotten a name around the city.
3: Right.
1: And people walk up to him on pictures, all type of
0: that
1: stuff.
0: That little baby got some talent.
1: Yeah.
3: It's called artist development, right?
1: Exactly.
3: And that's what these artists are missing. And you can hear it. This is so professional. Listen, school's great. Yeah. I'm done with school if he's my kid.
1: No, no, no.
0: Hey, you got four of them at home.
2: You rushing it.
0: Yeah, you got four at home. Get on your J-O-B.
1: You got to stay in school. No bad grades, like you said.
3: I feel you, though, Didi. Yeah, I gotta go home and talk to my kids.
0: Yeah, you got one with Luna. You better start working. She a rapper. You better hurry up.
2: And matter of fact, we're going to be in rehearsal while we're in the car ride. I'm dropping you off. Now, sing that melody one more time.
0: Again. Look at Joe Jackson.
1: Don't you
2: get out this car yet.
0: Come on, Joe Jackson.
1: Nah,
2: shut up.
1: Now, Young Rotto also just signed a deal with Empire distribution deal. So he signed his first record deal, man. So
0: at nine.
1: Shouts out to Young Rotto, man. He putting out some good music. So that's not the only song that he has now.
0: I like that one though.
1: It's not the only song.
0: Yeah, he made me want to be nine. I almost want to be the 12-year-old. Hell. Right? Have somebody in love with me like that.
2: If I went to that school, I'd be like, hey, what class he in? I want to be in there with him.
0: Thank you for that, Trey. Shouts out to Young Rotto. All right, y'all. It's Didi in the morning.
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2: Team Network weather update. I'm meteorologist Hannah Rahner. It is still cool and below average this morning, but it is better than yesterday. Temperatures are starting in the mid and upper 50s under nice sunny skies. The highs for today will be near normal, around 86, mostly sunny and still not extreme for humidity. 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

0: morning. It's Dee Dee in the morning. And let's have a conversation right now, fellas. We played this game once before. And the game was basically about, guess who? The Toxic Edition.
1: Toxic.
0: I'm going to give you a quote, and you have to guess who said it. Remember we did this? A rapper, a podcast coach, or a meme?
2: Okay.
0: You hear what your options are? A rapper, a podcast host, or a meme.
3: Okay.
0: All right, like here this. We go. Ready? Right. Let's guess the who said this statement, the Toxic Edition. If she can't be broke with you, she doesn't deserve to be rich with you. Who said that? A rapper, a podcast host, or a coach, or a meme?
1: That's a meme. Damn.
3: That's a podcast coach. This sounds podcasty.
2: I'm going to say a rapper. Just to even out.
0: It's a podcast host. It would have been Kevin Samuels.
2: Oh, really?
0: Kevin Samuels.
2: Rest in peace, Kevin Samuels.
0: Mm-hmm. All right, who said this one? I'm toxic, but I text back fast.
2: Ooh, is it a meme?
0: That is correct. It is a meme.
3: I was going to say meme.
0: All right, here is another one. They only call you crazy when you stop explaining yourself. Is that from a rapper, a podcast coach?
2: I ain't gonna lie, that sound like Kanye.
0: The crazy part?
2: Yeah, but I would say it's a rapper.
0: They only call you crazy when you stop explaining yourself.
3: Podcast coach.
0: Podcast. Trey, you say what?
2: Rapper.
0: That is correct. It is Future.
2: Yep. That sound like a rapper.
0: All right. Here's another one. Dating in this generation is like trying to find Wi-Fi in the woods.
3: Rapper. That's a bar.
2: I'm going to say meme.
0: What you say?
3: Podcast.
0: Dating in this generation is like trying to find Wi-Fi in the woods is a meme.
2: Yeah, it sounds like a meme. Yeah, that's good. Meme it up.
3: I like it.
0: Mm-hmm. Meme. All right, here's another one. A man's value goes up with age. A woman's beauty is her leverage.
2: Oh, podcast.
3: Podcast coach.
2: Yeah.
3: A meme.
0: Podcast host.
2: Okay. I had nobody said the rapper though.
3: There wasn't no bar.
0: Yeah,
2: podcast. That's like Cam Newton.
0: But hold on a second. A man's value goes up with age, okay. Yeah. But a woman's beauty is her leverage.
3: That sucks, right?
0: Yeah.
2: Who had podcasts to say that?
0: Fresh Prince CEO.
2: Oh, wow. Okay, right on.
3: We don't know.
0: Okay, yeah. All right, here's another one. I know loyalty looks different when you got money. Who is that?
2: Ooh, a rapper.
3: Yeah, that sounds like a bar. Yeah,
2: I'm gonna go rapper. Podcast.
0: It's a rapper, Lil Baby.
3: Yeah.
2: Wham, wham, wham.
3: That was a good one.
0: All right, here's another one. Heal before you date again. Don't run somebody else into your recovery program.
3: Podcast.
2: I ain't gonna lie, the way you read that, it sound like a meme.
3: Yeah.
2: That sound like your meme for the day.
3: Meme time.
0: Heal before you date again. Don't turn somebody else into your recovery program. JJ, you said it's the what?
3: That's podcast.
0: And that is correct.
2: Oh, really?
0: Uh-huh. Jay Shetty said it.
2: Yeah. Damn.
3: Alrighty.
2: It sound like a meme it how you read it,
3: she
2: though.
3: She killed it.
0: All right. Here's another one. Everybody wants real until real requires something.
2: Oh, damn.
3: Everybody wants real. That's a rapper.
0: Until real requires something.
2: Sound like a real person.
3: I'm going to stick with
2: me.
3: That's
2: a rapper. That sound like a real person.
0: Real person? What you say? A rapper or a host?
2: I'm going to say podcaster.
0: Podcaster. You say what?
3: Rapper.
0: And you are correct, JJ. Yeah, it was a rapper. Moneybag, yo.
3: Yeah, Moneybag. Yeah, I'm going to say Moneybag, too.
0: All right. So far, it looks like JJ is winning, everybody. On, JJ is winning right now.
3: Man.
0: He is playing.
2: Uh-oh.
3: I got some sleep.
0: You got some sleep. Okay. Here's another one. A lot of people confuse attention with love.
2: Oh, that's a meme.
3: That's got to be. Come on, I'm going to stick
2: that's
3: with meme
2: again. That's a podcast, coach.
0: A lot of JJ is on a roll.
2: Oh,
0: He is correct.
3: Are you giving him examples?
0: No, not at all. No.
3: All right, JJ.
0: Go ahead, JJ.
2: That's a podcast.
0: JJ's up 10. You guys got 1-1 and 10-1-1.
2: He said it so confidently, too. I'm proud of JJ on this one. Go ahead.
1: Give me my tassel.
2: Yep.
0: All right, here we go. My toxic trait is thinking one good morning text fixed everything.
2: Yeah, that's a meme.
0: That's a meme to you?
2: Yeah, I'm going
0: to
2: say that's a meme.
1: That's a rapper.
3: Oh, God, I'm going to go with JJ. That's a rapper.
0: That's incorrect. Dre was right. It's a meme.
2: That sounds like a meme.
1: Just when you thought I was doing all right. Huh?
3: Red, black. Nope.
1: Just when you thought you could cheat with me.
0: All right, everybody, again, this right here is the Guess Who Toxic Edition. This one here says, I had to learn not everybody's clapping for you is proud of you.
3: That's a rapper. That's a bar. Who said that?
2: I feel like it's kind of both. Like I had to learn
0: not everybody clapping for you is proud of you.
2: Yeah, that's a meme. I'm going to say a meme.
0: J. Cruz is correct.
2: It's a rapper.
0: Meek Mill.
2: I feel like that's kind of both.
3: Hold on, wait a minute.
0: All right, and then here's our final one, everybody.
3: Is this winner take all or no?
0: Yeah, winner can take off. If you want to take all of it.
2: Ain't no need in trying the whole game. You might want to wait till the last question.
1: Might as well.
0: Here we go. People want relationship goals, but don't want relationship work. Is that
2: podcast?
0: A, ooh, that's a podcast
3: lame.
0: Of you?
3: That's lame. Is
0: that a meme?
2: I know it ain't no damn rapper. I tell you that much.
4: Yeah, hell no, that's a meme.
2: Meme or a podcaster? I would say podcaster.
0: You say what?
4: Podcaster.
0: You say what?
3: Meme.
0: Podcast host is correct. Yeah, Sarah Jakes Roberts. There it is. Yeah, all right.
4: Yeah. Give me my trophy. Give me my trophy. Give me my trophy.
0: Come on. Give me my trophy.
4: Give me my trophy.
0: Is this
4: now.
0: The first time you won?
2: Yeah, yeah.
0: It's been in forever.
2: Shout out. Yeah, yeah.
0: All right, all right. He was on a really bad losing streak. Yeah. It was about a 2-year losing streak.
4: Can I eat?
0: Yeah, but thank God. Thank God he won.
4: Yeah. Hey, this is my fourth time taking the class. I'm
0: better. Hi, John Sdeedy in the morning.
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7: 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And do they really work? Well, first, let's talk about actual magnesium. That's an essential mineral that is needed for more than 300 different processes in the body, according to one dietitian. And most people get enough of it simply from the foods they eat. Now, if you're not getting enough, there are a few different types of supplements you can try. But as always, you should talk to your doctor before starting any new medication or supplement, whether it's prescription or over the counter. Now, when it comes to the science, we looked into this, and I gotta say, there's not a lot of strong evidence that magnesium supplements will actually help you sleep. They might help you manage pain, they might help you lower your stress levels, or work to get your muscles to relax. And maybe it's those things then that help you get some better sleep. I'm Dr. Sanjay Gupta, helping you live a better life.

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0: Good morning. It's Didi in the morning. All right, guys, I need to talk to you about something. I saw this online, and you got to tell me if you agree with it or not. It said nobody has all four, and it said prove me wrong. Okay?
1: Okay.
0: Nobody has all four.
1: That's the least.
0: Here are the four things they say nobody has. A 760 credit score.
2: Oh.
1: 760.
0: Anybody in the room, 760? Anybody at 760?
2: Yep, man, just bust it.
1: I might be right at 760, 750. Maybe 750. Yeah.
0: Oh, nice. JJ? Yeah.
3: Nah, you have to carry the one for me.
2: Multiply.
0: Okay. All right. All right. Nobody has all four, it says. Prove me wrong. Zero in student loans. Zero.
3: I'm a zero on student loans.
1: I'm out.
0: Do you really?
3: I do. I didn't have to get one.
0: You didn't have to get no student loan.
3: No, not at all.
0: Your parents paid for you?
3: No, I got a band scholarship.
0: You know, I know that's right.
3: You know, with band scholarship, you ain't need but a 1.2. I had that.
1: Well, look, JJ spent some years getting an associate's. They said, look, we just going to forgive it at this point. So you can get on a better.
0: Right?
3: Hey,
0: wait, hold on. I don't have any student loans either. They kicked me out. They were like, bye. I ain't got no student loans. Wait, Trey, you got them?
1: Yeah, I got like $8,000 worth of student loans. It ain't that much, but it might be like $5,000.
0: Oh. Yeah. Okay, what about you? Cruz, you got student loans?
4: Paid off.
2: Hey.
0: Oh, you paid them off?
1: No, that is real.
4: It wasn't that much. I got an associate's. I was in school for like 18 months.
1: Shut up.
3: Oh, you ain't over $5 then.
4: It was a little more than that.
1: Pay for books.
4: I definitely commuted. Stayed at home.
3: Your student loan was only a binder.
4: Hey, a lot
0: they
4: of kids
0: said
4: went to that
0: nobody
4: school.
0: Has all four at one time. Okay. A 760 credit score, zero in student loans, no kids under 21.
4: Shut up.
1: I ain't got no kids.
4: I don't like this list.
0: Trey? Okay, so wait a minute. Trey, you got one so far. Okay, and then no crazy exes.
4: You got crazy exes.
3: Yeah, I got crazy.
0: Hey, guess what I said? I think I got them. I have all four.
1: You got all four?
0: I got all four.
1: Damn,
0: that's all four.
1: That's a tough list.
4: I used to have the 760. Yep.
0: Zero student loans, no kids under 21, no crazy exes, and well, I mean the 760 is a little iffy. I'm with you guys on that one. I don't know what be happening.
1: Yeah.
0: Mine'll go from 730 to 759.
1: See what I'm saying?
4: Fluctuates.
1: They be lying sometimes.
0: My credit score. It does. What, JJ?
3: I think you lying about that crazy ex. Didn't somebody just come up here last week? It was sitting on your car when you walked out.
1: Not sitting on the car.
0: I don't have no crazy exes. I don't have no crazy exes.
1: Nah,
0: I'm telling
1: she ain't
0: you.
1: Got no.
0: Now you guys do.
3: Yeah, I do. I definitely got one.
1: She ain't got no crazy. She is the crazy ex.
0: Right.
4: Well, there you have it.
1: They probably be talking about her with their people like, damn, I'm glad she got married.
3: Man. God, no.
0: You're right. All right, y'all. Listen, coming up, we got our hot topics on the way. It's Didi in the morning.

0: Oh, I like that song, but I got to stop everything right now on this Thursday, June 4th, 2026. Let's get right into our hot topics because Young Miami, Young Miami got her a hit. It still is making me laugh. It's just, I can't believe that I'm singing the damn song and everything else. But did y'all hear what she's saying is the true meaning behind her song, Spin That? We got to let you hear it. Here we go.
1: Let her cook.
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0: 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Yep. Get your house ready for the summertime. All right. Let's get it painted and have it looking good. All right. Here's the deal, you guys. I guess last night, New York Knicks and San Antonio was a great game.
3: Great game. Game one went down in San Antonio. The Knicks pulled it off on the road to take a 1-0 lead. 105-95. Man, when I tell you them Knicks fans was in there, man, that game was hype from the beginning to the end. Mm. Now, what really took place, the highlight of the night is when a fan made his way on the court.
4: Shortly after 8:30. Right now, 6-point Knicks lead. A fan just ran on the floor. Wants to take a selfie. Security quickly takes him away. Crowd gives him the appropriate room. Fortunately, nobody hurt.
0: What rich kid was that?
3: He had to be rich. Come and tell you, them tickets are over $1,000 in the nosebleed. Yeah. For him to make it down to the court and, I mean, to the floor and get on the court.
5: He was close.
3: He was very close to be able to get on that court. And all he wanted was a selfie video. Oh, and guess what? Wimby Show smiled.
0: But he also, I think they posted it on NBA or somewhere. I saw it somewhere online. I don't think maybe it was the NBA, but it was online somewhere where he's posting from his perspective.
3: Yeah.
0: The boy, he's posting when his POV. Actually...
3: Yeah, and the fact that when security drug him out of there, his camera was still going. He's still going. Yeah. And he got a look. He didn't get on the court doing a blowout. He got on the court during a crucial time of the game. Right. Fourth quarter, I mean, only down 3 points for him to do that. Wow.
0: Yeah.
3: That was crazy. Well, he won't be it no more, I guarantee you that.
5: He's banned for life.
0: Probably. Yeah,
5: but he might get famous.
0: Or he may be rich and his daddy can buy the ban for life away.
6: Maybe.
0: He right about that.
3: Jeff Bezos' son then.
0: Yeah, maybe. Did anybody see this, though? There's a guy saying how people can lose their girl to an NBA. Who is this guy?
5: Joe Johnson. He's an ex-NBA player. He's on a podcast with...
3: Shannon Sharpe and Ocho Cinco.
5: Right, so he's breaking down how you can lose your girl to an NBA player.
7: We sit over there on that bench, 5 minutes left in the game. Let's say we up 20-30. Hey, cats go to picking your girl off. Man, you see Shorty up there, sixth row up there. Don't look right now. She up there. don't look right now, because I don't want to make it obvious. She in the sixth row up there. She got a white shirt on.
0: Uh-uh.
7: Yeah, her homegirl. Yeah. Hey, I need you to go get that number for me. Yeah.
8: Hey, Joe, them boy be sniping from the bench, huh?
7: Man, what you talking about? You may you looking 30 rows up. Damn, boy, I see some potential. You tell the ball boy, go get that number for me. You pay him. You get a ball boy probably about $200-$300. Just take care of him, for going up there. Who else gonna go do your dirty work for you? Why? Hey, don't go up there right now. Wait till the game over with. Yeah, we gonna be going to the bank. You going up there and get that number for him.
9: And don't let nobody see you. Hey, because I'm telling you, somebody overbid you.
3: Somebody
6: overbeat.
3: Now, if you ever pay attention to the NBA bench and everything, it'd be a lot of reckless eyeballing going on during the game.
0: Really?
3: Trust me, they ain't looking at no playbook.
0: I never noticed.
3: Yes.
5: Them girls go there dressed looking to get chose.
0: True.
3: Because they know it's going to take place.
6: Especially when them NBA players be covering their mouth. I bet that's when they be doing it, too. When they cover their mouth with the towel.
5: Yeah.
6: With the camera.
3: It ain't for reporters. It ain't from reporters.
6: It's a ball boy headed up there.
3: Yeah.
0: Oh, my God.
6: Victor Wembanyama wants your
0: number. Oh, my God. Look at y'all. Look at you, what y'all men do. Uh-uh. And finally, I guess our girl that I can't believe I like her damn song, Young Miami, Spin That Song. I like it. You know what I mean?

0: money, women scammers, they take away the boosters. It's like, where everybody that's getting money at? Mm-hmm. All the hustlers that's doing their thing. Like, where y'all at?
1: She's promoting crime. Oh. But still, it doesn't matter. It doesn't matter, okay? She's YOLO, you live once for young, you know, right. Don't make mistakes.
2: Right. Okay. Thank you very much, Young Miami, but I do like the song. I can't believe it.
3: Yeah,
2: all
3: that's
2: right.
3: What the song means.
2: All right. Coming up next hour, we're going to have a dope discussion about what makes a partner high value without having a fat bank account. That's on the way. It's Didi.
4: Always keeping the hits coming.
5: 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It's your girl, Cardi B.
6: 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It's the City Girls.
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0: straight up want to sing it. He has to hum it. 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
1: 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You know, the song just hit the Billboard charts as well. So now Young Miami is celebrating one of her own personal biggest hits.
2: Well, all it get

0: since the weekend. 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
3: Morning, it's Didi in the morning, and I'm eating breakfast now. I gotta tell y'all something. I gotta tell everybody something. This is really a true story. I'm gonna just
4: be real now.
3: Okay, I don't know what happened, but in the last 2 weeks or so, I've become obsessed with something.
4: What was it?
3: Some of these hot tamale cinnamon.
4: Is that what I'm smelling? I can't stand the smell of cinnamon.
3: Really?
4: Yeah, me neither. I don't
3: love it.
4: Oh, it smells like spit.
3: Spit?
4: I cannot stand
3: that. All right, okay. Anyways,
4: I was wondering.
3: I'm obsessed with them, and I've been eating them nonstop, so I'm eating some early this morning for breakfast. All right. Trey G's over there. He's going to dig in this bag.
4: Yeah,
5: I can't.
4: You need to take that outside.
3: Trey G's over there talking about my food smell like spit, but nonetheless, Trey.
4: You need to take that in the hallway. Can we talk about Russell Wilson real quick, man? Russell Wilson has announced joining the CBS sports crew.
5: Right, correct.
4: As a full-time analyst. Now he has announced that he is officially retiring from the NFL.
5: I was waiting for it.
4: Yeah.
5: I was waiting for it.
4: 14 seasons is what he played. He is now retiring, and he will, like I said, be joining the CBS sports crew to become a network analyst.
3: I like it. All right, y'all. Listen, coming up next hour, we got to have a dope discussion about what makes a partner high value without having a fat bank account. Mm-hmm. That's on the way. It's Didi in the Morning.
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1: Oh my god, Jess, can I try on your glasses?

0: Good morning. It's Dee Dee in the morning, and everybody is here. There is Jay Cruz, also Trey G, and comedian J.J. Williamson. Yep. Let's have a conversation about something. You know, our producer Tracy and I and Breeze, we've got into a big debate about a high value partner because, you know, remember everybody comes talking about that, like high value. Everybody talks about who's high value, who's low value, and this and that. What's high value to you guys? What's a high value partner? Good Trey. I know you know Trey.
1: What's high value? Mm. I think that's different for everybody. It looks different for everybody.
0: Yeah, but for you?
1: Yeah, for me personally, high value is somebody that adds and not subtracts.
2: Mm.
1: I think,
2: perfect.
1: Yeah,
2: answer.
1: I think somebody who adds and not subtracts. I think in every sense of that, you know, saying too, they are considerate. They are compassionate. They are nurturing. You know what I'm saying? I think.
0: I love the way you say
1: thoughtful.
0: Yeah, I like that. You say
1: Yeah,
2: it's something about that
0: That's the way you say it.
2: Yeah, I don't even know what the first letter on that one is.
0: Yeah, I don't know how to spell it, huh?
1: Don't entertain it. Don't entertain it. She be trying to make fun of me on the cool, and I don't like that.
0: Look at Jake.
1: See?
2: What's the first letter?
1: See?
0: All right. But I like that. I like your definition.
1: Who's thoughtful. Mm-hmm. I think it's stuff that money can't buy.
0: All right. What about you, Cruz? High value.
3: A person with unwavering morals.
2: Damn, you ain't got to go that deep.
3: It's true, though.
0: Unwavering morals.
3: Because I look at Amanda Panda and I say all the time, if I leave this earth, I know I left my kids with somebody who would not break when it comes to morals.
1: Yeah, it's real. Oh.
3: So that's it.
1: Oh, wow. Take care of the baby.
3: It's a tough world.
0: So you realize you have a high value woman at home.
3: Absolutely.
0: 100%. You think she thinks you're a high value?
3: Why would she be with me if I wasn't? No, she hasn't worked a day in her life. My kids need for nothing. I just told you earlier, everything I do in my life, on the show, I'm an egomaniac, but in my life at home, I put them first always.
1: Come on. He say at home, I'm a problem solver. Yeah. Problem solver.
0: I don't know.
2: Somebody that don't stress me out, man. You know, somebody that's gonna bring some more smiles to the
1: damn. Hold on, playboy. Damn.
2: Don't stress me out now. He said, we done with you.
1: Yeah.
2: My bad.
1: Let me get mine off.
2: Yeah, let me go get mine.
0: Be quiet.
2: Yeah. Cause we're gonna be going to break soon, so let me go say something. Let me go get a little cola in. Cause that's all y'all left me was a little cola. Let me get my little snippet in real quick.
0: Okay, so go ahead, JJ.
2: Good Lord, man.
0: Go ahead.
2: Somebody bring a smile to your face, man. You know, somebody that's going to bring something to the table that you may be lacking.
0: Mm.
2: I may be lacking something. I need somebody else to bring it, you know, bring it to the table, that what I need for my life.
0: So you guys don't think that a high-value person involves any money whatsoever? A person doesn't have to have money to be considered high-value?
1: No.
2: Like
1: a diploma or money or like a good job, a title. I don't feel like those things make you high value.
0: You
1: to
0: don't?
1: Me. Not to me.
0: I do.
3: Second most important is looks. Second
0: looks.
3: Most important has to be looks.
0: And that makes you high value?
3: Yes,
0: your looks?
3: To you, and beauty's in the eye of the beholder.
0: Wait,
3: you have to
0: on.
3: Be attracted
0: being,
3: to that person.
0: Being a high value person requires you to have looks.
3: And the beauty is the eye of the beholder. Be attractive to somebody.
0: All right.
1: You on your own on that one,
3: no,
1: brother.
3: Looks, not looks. All just looks. Oh, that's a beautiful person. I'm just saying, you need to have looks, right?
0: Mm-mm.
3: Yes, you do.
0: All right.
2: Like my friend right now, man, she has escalated my life to the top tier, man.
0: So just, she's high value to you.
2: She's very high value, and man, and she don't have to bring a quarter.
1: So
2: it'd be nice to have a dime, though. But
1: you think that somebody that has those things, like that has maybe a good job title or degree, things like that, they would be considered high value in your opinion?
0: I think you need all of it, but I do believe there's a part of that high value, and how they take care of themselves and how they can take care of you.
1: I can understand
0: that's a high value person to me. How they take care of themselves, how they've elevated themselves in life, how they have achieved certain things, how they. I mean, there's a lot to it. So I'm curious about this thing, everybody.
1: Interesting.
0: Can your partner be high value without money?
1: Ooh.
0: And how?
1: High value without money.
3: Without
0: and
3: money.
0: How? That's what we want to know. Can your partner be high value? You think they're high value without money? And how is that? How is that possible?
1: I say yes.
0: Okay, and you tell me how it's possible if they're high value without money.
1: Yeah.
0: You guys let me know right now. 833, talk to Dee Dee.
2: That's 833-825-5233.
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0: This is The Weeknd. What's up, guys? It's Playboi Carti. Since I was a G, I've been a G. Oh no, you should let it go. She wanna be
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1: That's where Never Give Up comes from. 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I wasn't Roman. I wasn't Dwayne. 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
1: Team Network weather update. I'm meteorologist Hannah Rahner. It is still cool and below average this morning, but it is better than yesterday. Temperatures are starting in the mid and upper 50s under nice sunny skies. The highs for today will be near normal, around 86, mostly sunny and still not extreme for humidity. 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

like I'm vaping. Popping lights on fireworks, I'm a pop star like I'm Caden. Superman, no saving. Simon says you should pay me. Twerking on a private jet, he took us all on vacation.

0: It's Dee Dee in the morning. You guys, let's have a conversation about a high-value partner. The definition of a high-value partner, is it somebody with financial stability? Some people say that's what it is. Financial stability is high value. Some people believe that. And I mean, if you don't, can your partner be high value without money?
1: Yes.
2: Yes.
1: Mm-hmm. Absolutely.
2: Absolutely.
0: Hey, Keith?
3: So, yeah, most definitely your partner can be high value without having any money because, you know, knowledge is a lot of power.
0: And, you know, yes.
3: If your partner can have knowledge and everything like that, they can put you on game on a lot of things. You know what I'm saying?
0: Now, hold on a second, Steve/Keith. Keith, but for real, are you guys going to take, as a man, you're really going to take that knowledge from that woman? Because, you know, my God, some of y'all don't want to hear nothing from a woman.
1: Dang.
3: Yeah, of course, bro. You know what I'm saying? We just have to sit here and listen. You know what I'm saying? I mean, that's just how human nature. You know, we all learn and, you know what I'm saying? We all have to evolve as a person and as a human being.
0: I'm in a marriage.
3: We've been married for 3 years. Mm-hmm. Two to three years, and then been together for 6 years. We just had an anniversary a couple of days ago. So shout out to my wife, Sade. I love you so much.
0: Oh, beautiful. She's a high value woman, huh?
1: See you there.
3: Yeah, most definitely. High value woman. You know, you know what I'm saying? And she definitely appreciates everything I do, and I appreciate everything that she does.
0: Oh, that's beautiful. Up, I love that. Love All right. It. Congrats on the marriage and everything. I'm glad y'all do well. Thank you very much, sir. Hey, good morning. Hi. Who's this?
4: This is Keith.
0: Hey, Keith. Keith, listen, I just had another Keith. Keith's a popular name today.
2: Yeah,
0: he Anyways, hey, listen, Keith, high-value partner. Some people say high-value is somebody with financial stability. Can your partner be high-value without money?
4: I think from a man's point of view, yes. I mean, they can definitely be without money because man doesn't look for a woman that has money.
0: Mm.
4: But from a woman's perspective, she's looking for more stability.
1: That's a good point.
0: Okay, so what is high value to you? If it's not money in a woman, and men don't look for women with money, you said. If it's not money.
4: Sort of like Trey G, you know, just inner peace and just, you know, bring something with you, not take away from what I already have.
1: Mm-hmm.
0: Okay.
1: Yeah, all right, a multiplier. All
0: right. A multiplier.
1: He said
0: okay.
1: A multiplier. Yeah,
0: all right,
1: for
0: sure. Thank you. Thank you for that. I like that. Hold on a second. Here is Erica. Erica, what do you think? High value partner. Can your partner be high value without money?
5: Absolutely, yes.
0: Mm-hmm. And how? In which way?
5: A person could be high value without money is through their mindset.
0: Mm-hmm.
5: You know, their character, their wisdom, their integrity, their work ethic, emotional intelligence, anything, you know, that caused them to be high value because the money will come after.
0: Mm-hmm.
6: Now, can you paint a picture of what does that look like when you live with a man like that?
5: So, I mean, if he's broke and his mindset on the mindset of, he's speaking positive, or he's on a level of he's already have money, that mindset is everything.
1: Right, right.
5: Because he's bringing value to you.
1: Right.
5: Even though you may be in a tough situation, but, y'all grow together towards a mindset. Everything starts with your mind.
1: And not like only that, if he broke and you doing all the work as the woman, he going to make sure when you get home, you got food on that table. He going to be cooking that hamburger helper.
6: I hope so, yeah.
1: Yeah,
6: sure.
1: He going to be cooking all that. Hamburger helper while you gone.
6: Cleaning.
1: House going to be spotless.
6: Picking up the kids.
1: That's high value.
6: Yeah, for sure.
1: Consider it. Come on now.
0: Makes sense?
1: Yeah.
0: All right, Erica, thank you for your call. She's stumped. All right. Hey, listen.
1: I ain't lying.
0: Okay. All right.
1: Want no lotto.
0: The definition of high value partner. Some people say it's financial stability. What do you think? Can your partner be high value without money? What are your thoughts? 833, talk to Dee Dee.
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9: Hey, we got R&B singer Teddy Swims, Mr. Ooh. I Lose Control himself, and you know I had to ask him, who inspired Lose Control?
7: A woman.
9: Of course.
7: You know it was a girl. 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

0: in the morning. We're all here. Jay Cruz, also Trey G, and comedian JJ Williams.
1: Hey.
0: So you know why we were talking about high value partners. Some people say it's a person with financial stability. And so it got us to asking, can your partner be high value without money? Antonio.
2: Yes, ma'am.
0: Antonio, can your partner be high value without money?
2: Absolutely, they could be high power without money. And that's all due to a mindset, just a positive mindset, accountability, and just being responsible. You could have just got out of jail. You could have just lost your job. But if your mindset is right, then yes, you can still have a new partner that wants to follow your plan.
0: Okay. Come on. All right. Are you in a relationship right now, Antonio?
2: Absolutely. Been married 20 years.
0: Oh, man, so love, you married man. You a high that's value woman.
2: Absolutely. Responsibility, being able to take care of the bills, keep the account ledger going and keep that balance. My woman's really good at that.
0: So good for you.
2: That's a great.
0: I know that's right. Antonio said my woman's really good at that.
3: Antonio basically said, look, my wife broke his head and she bring a lot to the table. I'm just playing, Antonio.
0: Thank you, Antonio. I appreciate it. Hey, good morning. Is this AG?
4: Yes, ma'am. Good morning.
0: Good morning, AG. So, AG, we are talking about this. Can your partner be high value without money?
4: Yes. And one thing, Diddy, you keep saying without money. My perception of money and your perception of money might be two different things.
0: Uh-huh.
4: So, to me, with money, I would put money as one of the elements for us, you know, to have a person of high value. And a person of high value, they got to be a teammate. You know, I look at, okay, like, I'm just going to use me and you as an instance.
0: Okay.
4: I'm the offense. My job is to go out and get everything. Your defense. Your job is to make sure we keep everything. Yeah. Mentally, emotionally, anything else. So that teamwork, and we're going to adjust every day because we never know what tomorrow's going to have for us. You got to have somebody that knows how to plan, that knows how to be able to adjust to things. Mm. And also got to be like a little chameleon, no matter where we at, no matter what setting they are that we're in, they're going to know how to adjust to that setting just as I am. So that way it seems like regardless, this team is perfect. It's impenetrable. To me, money would be one of the elements, but it wouldn't be the element. Because like I said, my interpretation of money is one thing. $100,000 to me might be a lot. To somebody else, to the woman, it might be like, that's nothing.
3: Facts.
4: You know, so money, I would lower that money thing.
3: I agree with AG.
0: Okay, AG.
3: We on the same team.
0: Now, so are you married?
4: Yes, ma'am. Been married, matter of fact, July 12th, 30 years.
0: Oh,
3: come on now.
0: Okay.
1: 30 years.
3: The bell on that one.
0: And now, when you guys got married, did you break it down to her like that? Because that was broken down so well. I almost want to say to my husband, you need to listen to him.
3: Offense and defense and this and that.
4: Well, Didi, the funny part is she broke it down to me.
0: Oh, yes, she
3: did. That's the value.
0: Yeah.
3: That's the value that she brings. Yeah.
5: Not money. That right there.
0: I like it, AG. I like that.
5: Yeah, he was saying that money can be seen differently by two different people. I disagree with that part.
0: Mm-hmm.
5: What the lady brought to the table, the structure, the responsibility, the keeping the family together, all great qualities that are worth money to be paid, but not, they don't bring money to the situation.
1: Mm-hmm.
5: They can save money, but they don't actually bring money.
0: Mm-hmm.
5: Whoever makes money is the person bringing money. Let's not confuse that.
1: Mm. Okay.
5: Uh-oh. It's not the same.
3: Well, he thought he ate, boy.
5: But it's true, though. I did eat. You don't have to think I ate. You could have dissed that regardless. I did eat. To say that they're both the same is ridiculous. You can't pay bills with responsibility.
0: You sound like you're trying to talk to Amanda Panda right now. Not at all.
5: No, me and Amanda Panda are on the same page about this.
0: Good.
5: She understands that.
0: Okay, good.
5: It's not the same thing. Right. Whoever makes the money is the most important person in that place.
0: Because
5: the caretaker's going to pay the bills? Are we mistaken here?
0: Wow. I love it.
5: The loving mother or the loving father who stays at home and takes him to school is going to pay the rent? I don't understand.
0: Wow.
3: Boy. You just completely walked out.
5: How do companies run with money? Money rules the world, y'all. Stop playing. Even at home.
0: All right,
5: that's
0: listen.
5: That's crazy.
0: I don't have nothing to do with this part.
5: That's crazy.
0: We were talking about the high value partner and financial stability, but can your partner be high value without money? If you couldn't get through on the phone lines, hit up Jay Cruz. He got a lot to say.
5: Please, I want all those. We'll go live. I don't care.
0: Let them know how to find you, Jay Cruz.
5: Jay Cruz on there. That's JKRUZ with a K, not a C. Let's go live.
0: All right, y'all. It's Didi.

0: listen, good morning. It's Didi in the morning. We got to get into our hot topics because LeBron James has done something that I'm really upset about. And, you know, I love LeBron.
1: And that's your boy. I'm glad you said that.
0: LeBron is starting to become petty, petty and mean-spirited, and I'm seeing something now I don't like.
2: We don't like it.
0: Somebody even said he was a reptilian.
2: Not the reptile species.
0: Yeah, they say that he ain't even human. Let's get into our hot topics. Come on.
3: If you're talking about it, Didi's talking about it. Hot topics on Didi in the morning.
0: Before we even get to this, to that little story, can we talk about the Houston man that's accused of stealing fake disabled parking plate? You guys saw this? The man stole. Take a listen.
4: Constable Alan Rosen shared some 28-year-old suspect who was arrested Monday and charged with tampering with a government record with.

0: vomits it right there in the window, yeah. You know, on that rearview mirror, and continues going about her life.
1: Sorry. All because you're too lazy to walk.
0: You just want front row.
1: You want to walk shorter.
2: Mm-hmm. Now, you know, they said not only is he in trouble for making them, but the people who actually are caught with them, they are also in trouble as well. So if you get caught with one of those,
3: everybody bad.
2: Yeah, then you are getting in trouble also. Yeah. I don't know if it's going to jail or fine. But
0: shouts out to my sister, but she'll take my mama's in a minute.
1: In a minute.
2: I think we all used to do that though in the black community.
0: Yeah, we did. Yeah.
2: Bring your handicap sticker.
3: Parking pass.
1: I done turned around from the interstate. Oh boy, we forgot the sticker. Go back.
0: Anybody see 50 Cent now? 50 out here what? Talking about the baby mama.
2: Yeah, he's talking about his baby mama, Daphne Joy. You know, she popped up in Diddy's sex tape with him, Scott Digler, and Daphne Joy. Well, now 50 Cent is saying that he wish he had to put her in the documentary because she is not a victim. She is complicit.
4: It's separate. It felt like it's special because it's my son's mom in the actual tape. But we haven't had any intimacy for 12 years. She could be out back with a dog for all I care. To be honest with you, you know, and she's the only person that we didn't get into the documentary. I wish we did because it would be the person that's there that wasn't a victim. But let's not forget that there's some so there's people that are looking for these things. Like, they look for that. At the present moment, check out the OnlyFans, man. It's up 85%.
5: Let's talk
4: it's
5: about
4: currently women. Works, so she's achieving what she's after. Trust me.
0: He said she's achieving what she's after.
2: Yeah.
0: And she achieved what she was after with you too, 50. She got a baby by you.
3: Got a baby by me.
0: Be a millionaire.
1: And guess what? She a millionaire.
0: And I mean, she did. I mean, so she finessed you too.
2: Maybe that's why he's so scorned. Maybe that's why he's so mad.
0: That's what I'm thinking.
2: Because it's like, well, damn.
0: She got you too, and now you see her for her true colors. That you had, and the woman you called a whore, like that, you had a baby by her.
3: She's your BM.
0: She's your baby mama.
3: You're always attached to BM.
2: Yeah. Or maybe he knew that Diddy was using her as a pawn, and he was upset that she allowed herself to be used as a pawn.
0: That's what I see. I can see him being mad at that, but you just said what? Okay, I'm going to keep it moving. I don't want to call her that. Let's move on.
2: Oh, gosh.
0: Did anybody see this about LeBron James? So they're saying what now? LeBron
1: playing Kendrick while he was on vacation. Yeah. Playing a little vacation. Now, I saw the video, man. You know, he was on a nice little yacht. Playing, you know, looking working rich. On. Looking very rich. And I know where he was over in Cabo. I remember that little rock right there because I've been there. But yeah, he was on the rock.
3: You stupid.
2: Yeah, I remember that rock.
1: Yeah, I remember that rock right there. I'm like, that's Cabo. But yeah, he's working on this golf game, man, and had Kendrick Lamar playing in the background.
0: All right. Was that a shot? Everybody?
2: I think so. I think him also posting the Jay-Z freestyle, I think that was also a shot as well.
3: Wow.
2: Yeah.
3: Is a three-pointer worth 3 points?
2: Oh, God.
0: Yeah. So here's the thing, though, you guys. I mean, I guess him and Drake's friendship is completely done.
2: I think so. Yeah, I definitely think so.
0: And they did have a friendship, I heard.
2: Absolutely. They were friends. But I also think LeBron is a fan of hip-hop, just in general.
0: Okay.
2: And I saw a story that basically said a source says he's disappointed that Drake is dissing him because he is just a general fan of hip-hop. He never felt like he had to choose a side.
0: That's what he said.
3: He didn't play that role when it was going down.
2: That's what they said, man. They said that he never felt like he had to choose a side.
1: Do you think LeBron would listen to the Drake album without that song that he was dissed in?
2: I think he probably will listen to it, but I think he'll listen to all of it.
0: I bet he already listened, but well, let's see what happens. Yeah. All right, listen, those are your hot topics. Coming up, we're going to play our $1,000 minute game and give you cash at 833 Talk to Didi.
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1: 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Yeah. 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
3: All right, well, good morning. It's Dee Dee in the morning, and we are all here. There is Jay Cruz, also comedian J.J. Williamson, is with us. And you're with us as well. We appreciate that. And there is Trey. He is with us. And Trey's going to tell us right now what's trending.
4: Chris Brown is trending. Looks like he kind of dodged a bullet, maybe literally, too. There was a woman that was arrested for allegedly trying to break into Chris Brown's homes, his house, weeks after an alleged shooting near one of his properties. The lady was arrested here recently, and basically she was taking the LAPD custody at his LA home. So shouts out to the police doing what they were supposed to do for Chris Brown.
3: Okay, Chris Brown. Did I see yesterday Chris Brown, though, was posting his doctorate?
4: So he actually earned his master's degree.
3: Oh, he earned his master's.
4: Yeah.
5: Oh, like actually.
4: Yeah. Okay. I don't think this is an honorary. I think he actually earned his
3: master's
4: degree.
3: That's pretty good. I like that. That is. Congratulations to him. I thought I did see that. All right, listen, coming up, we got $1,000 for you on the way. It's Dee Dee in the morning.
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0: in the morning.
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0: 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All right, good morning. It's DD in the Morning. Guys, I got to talk to you about something. Do y'all realize that there are some things that we think is competition and they're not? Has anybody paid attention to any of this? They said there are some products out here that are made by the same company that we think is competition, but they're not.
1: Yeah.
0: Okay, let me tell you how. Okay.
2: Talk to me.
0: Ray-Ban and Oakley? They I thought they were competitors.
1: They the same company?
0: They're the same company.
1: Really? I didn't know that.
0: So, you know, when you be out here, we all fighting. We be like, oh, what kind of glasses you got on? I got on Ray-Ban. Oh, them are horrible. I got on Oakley. Mm-hmm. Same people.
1: You know what's funny? People. They both have like a pair of like Meta glasses as well. And I didn't realize.
0: Really?
1: Yeah. I thought they were just in like stiff competition with each other and they both dropping them at the same time.
0: Yeah.
1: Whole time they under the same umbrella. It's the same technology.
0: Uh-huh.
1: Ain't that crazy?
0: Uh-huh. Y'all ready to hear some more? Here's another one. They said Head & Shoulders, right? Everybody, you know, you see Head & Shoulders?
1: Uh-huh.
0: Head & Shoulders, Pantene, Herbal Essence, they all under the same brand, too. They all owned by the same people.
1: Now, that I can understand.
2: You over there trying to check prices and stuff and all.
0: You understand that? You get it?
1: Yeah, I can understand that one for sure.
0: I don't.
1: Those products seem very targeted towards one demographic.
2: Oh, you stupid.
0: No, because Pantene has a. Yeah. Don't Pantene have a line for people of color, too?
1: Oh, do they?
0: Yeah.
1: Do it work good is the question, because you can make a line all you want to. How well does it work?
0: How well does any of them work except for Sacred? Shouts out to Beyonce.
1: Except Sacred.
2: Get it.
1: Yeah. And Rihanna line and Cardi B line.
0: Okay, this one got me. You ready? I didn't know this. Owned by the same people. Ready?
1: Huh.
0: I'm thinking. Oh, well, this ice cream is better than this. Ben and Jerry's and Breyers.
1: Yeah, really?
0: Ben and Jerry's and Breyers. They're owned by the same people.
3: The Magnum Ice Cream Company.
0: Yes. Klondike.
3: Klondike still in
0: there. The Klondike bar.
3: Yeah.
0: Owned by. So when you're sitting there going, well, what ice cream are you eating? I'm eating the Klondike bar. I'm eating Ben and Jerry's. Same people.
1: Cut it out.
3: I had no clue that. Cheetos and Doritos
0: are the same people.
3: Same folks. Ruffles.
0: Same people.
3: Folks.
0: JJ, this one got me.
1: Are they?
0: Hold on a second. So when you be like, what kind of car does he drive or she drive? And you be like, well, he got a Bentley and she got a Lamborghini. Which one's better? Same people.
1: The cars, they do that. Chevy and GMC, they do that too.
0: So they said Lamborghini, Bentley, Audi, and Porsche all owned by the Volkswagen Group.
2: Yo. That is so true.
0: I didn't know that.
2: So that's who really getting the money.
0: Hold on a second. So Volkswagen owns Lamborghini.
1: Yeah. Volkswagen owns Porsche. So when you buying a Porsche, you can really get your Volkswagen. Probably had the same engine.
0: Get the
1: same gas mileage, engine, and everything.
0: I have heard that one.
1: Yeah.
0: But see, I didn't know these kind of things, you guys.
1: Yeah.
0: Okay, JJ, did you see Booking.com?
3: 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Same folks.
0: Mm-hmm.
3: Same damn people. 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
0: Okay, so wait a minute. So when I'm going to Booking.com and I'll go, well, I think their prices are better than Priceline.
1: Yo.
0: It's the same people.
1: But the thing about it shows you how we try to put them against each other and they try to make it a difference too. When in reality, they all getting the same money. But they make it look like to us they competing with each other.
0: But it's all going into the same pot,
1: it's strategic.
2: Louis Vuitton own all the mother ones too like that sometimes?
0: So.
2: Yeah.
0: Or there's a guy that owns all of them.
1: Toyota and Lexus. I think it's like that too.
0: Heard that. Absolutely. Toyota and Lexus.
2: Yep. It is, yep.
3: The weed man and my pastor, same company.
0: Okay.
1: Shut up.
3: Same damn company. Same going to the same plug.
1: Shut up.
3: And I could be getting mine on Sundays.
0: Now, see, I was being real serious and everything. Yeah.
3: Guess what? I am too.
1: I ain't going to lie to you. While we be doing all this fighting, Republicans and Democrats.
0: People have said that, Trey. And we're all starting to see that.
1: Yeah.
0: I'm going independent. I'm going independent.
3: I saw another one. Dita and Chewbacca.
1: Shut up.
3: Same damn. Same folks. That's the same fur.
2: What's wrong with you?
3: That's the same fur.
0: No, this is her. That's not
3: her.
0: Yeah, this is her.
3: Well, that's saying her.
1: Stop it.
3: That's saying her. Make that noise.
1: Stop it.
0: That was good. Hold on a second. You do that so well.
1: Yeah, I do.
0: You got me wondering. It's DD in the Morning.
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15: 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I'm meteorologist Hannah Rahner. It is still cool and below average this morning, but it is better than yesterday. Temperatures are starting in the mid and upper 50s under nice sunny skies. The highs for today will be near normal, around 86, mostly sunny and still not extreme for humidity. 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

0: our $1,000 minute game. Before we do, JJ, J. Cruz, and Trey, they said, according to a recent survey, this is the number one thing people say instantly that makes a hotel room feel fancy. What is it?
1: Oh, my God.
0: What makes
1: God.
0: A hotel room?
2: Room service.
0: Nope.
3: Oh, a fluffy white towel. I mean, a robe.
2: No.
0: That's it. A bathrobe. They say anytime you go to a hotel and they got a bathrobe, then now you feel like it's fancy. I agree.
2: And the fluffier, the more expensive. Mm-mm. You feel me? Like, oof.
0: I agree. What, JJ? Hey,
1: look, I went out to country a couple of weeks ago to do a show over in Curacao. In my hotel room, it was so fancy, the robes in the room were black.
0: Oh.
1: I've never seen that before.
0: Wow.
1: Oh my gosh. The robes in the room was dope.
4: I probably asked them. I had to call them.
0: I don't like that.
4: Yeah.
1: You don't want black?
4: You can't see no dirt on it.
1: Oh, yeah. I ain't think about it like that. Yeah.
0: Thank you, Trey.
1: I ain't think about it like that.
4: Yeah. I'd have to call downstairs and ask them, y'all got a 3X?
1: You know what?
3: Y'all got a 3X?
4: Y'all got any bigger robes than this one right here? This fit around my calf.
3: My calf.
0: Okay.
1: Trey put the robe on and looked like a boxer coming out for the ring.
3: It's stopping his thigh. Crop top.
0: Let's get to the game. Let's go.
5: You got the answers. We got that brain. $1,000 all for you with the $1,000 mini game. Exclusively on D in the Morning.
0: All right. Hold on a second. But not a boxer in the ring. You know they come in here?
1: That's funny. I can't stand you.
4: His whole thigh.
1: You're stupid.
0: Let's get into the game. Hey, good morning. Hi, who's this?
6: Alicia.
0: Welcome to the show, Alicia. Anybody want to talk to Alicia to get in her business?
4: Yo, Alicia, when the last time you went on a vacation? When the last time you traveled somewhere?
6: It's been a couple years.
4: Yeah, Alicia sounds like she need another vacation, too. Where did you go when you traveled?
6: Out to Chicago, visit my family.
4: Hey, all right, for sure. You got any kids, Alicia? What you got?
6: Well, I had six. One of my oldest daughters, she passed away. Breast cancer.
4: You got an angel. Definitely got an angel.
0: Let's spin this wheel, everybody. Let's spin this wheel and see if we can get Alicia some money.
5: DG.
7: J. Cruz. JJ from The Sip.
5: Trey G.
7: $30 bonus.
4: Ooh. All right, Alicia, let's get paid. I'm going to read you the 10 questions. If you don't know the answer, love, what you going to say?
6: Pass.
4: That's right. Say it one more time for me, Alicia.
6: Pass.
4: She said pass. I think I like the way Alicia said pass. That's right. You said just like that. Then we're going to spin the block, answer it again, and we got to go fast, okay?
6: All right.
4: All right, let's get paid, Alicia. First question. What time does your morning alarm go off?
6: 6 a.m.
4: What does it sound like? Which month is dedicated to men's mental health?
6: May.
4: Uh-uh.
6: June.
1: There it is.
4: Who is on the $20 bill?
6: Benjamin Franklin.
4: Uh-uh.
6: George
4: Washington. Mm-mm.
6: Nope.
1: Pass. Yeah, pass.
4: How old is Jay-Z?
6: 52.
4: Uh-uh. Keep going.
6: 52, 53, 54, 55,
1: 56. There you go.
4: Which city did the Roots Festival take place in?
6: Tennessee?
4: Uh-uh.
6: Pass.
4: What was the fifth question that I asked you? Number five.
6: Who's on the $20 bill?
4: Uh-uh.
6: Nope. How does Jay-Z?
4: There. Who on the morning show is a Duke fan?
6: D.D.
4: Uh-uh. That's all right. That's all right.
0: What she get? 5 out of 8?
4: Yeah.
1: 5 out of 8.
4: Five out of 8.
0: It looks like you got 5.
4: Mm-hmm.
0: Five out of 8. Mm. What you missed with this one? Who's on the $20 bill? Andrew Jackson. You missed this one. Which city did the Roots Festival take place in? Philadelphia. And then you missed this one. Who on the morning show is a Duke fan? That would be comedian J.J. Williams.
4: Mm-hmm.
0: J.J., if she only got, how many did she get right? 5?
1: She got
0: What'd
1: 5.
0: She get, J.J.?
1: She got 5. You add that up, that's $50, but you spent the wheel and got an extra $80.
4: All right.
6: That's what's up. Hey.
4: All right.
1: Hey, please tell us and let everybody know who gave you an opportunity to win $1,000.
6: Didi in the morning.

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0: Good morning. It's Dee Dee in the morning. All right, J. Cruz, Trey, JJ. You know, we love to put the spotlight on small and black-owned businesses all over the country. As a matter of fact, we got to put the spotlight right here. They have a company called Empowered Finances. Please welcome Mr. Terrence Hadley and Raymond Green.
1: All right. Welcome, fellas.
0: Good morning. Yes, welcome to the show.
2: Fellas,
1: all right.
2: What's up?
1: All right.
2: Good morning.
1: Good morning.
2: Thanks for having us here.
0: You guys are in business together.
1: Yes.
3: Yes.
0: How long y'all been in business?
3: So Empower Finances has been in business for over 20 years.
0: What?
1: All right on.
3: Yes, we have been serving the DFW for over 20 years.
4: I love that.
1: Yes, indeed.
3: I'm the CEO and the owner of the company. Mm-hmm. This is my marketing director, Raymond Grizz. We've been working together for over, I would say, the last past 10 years.
0: Wow.
1: Nice. What got you guys involved in the tax space or in the financial space?
5: Man, so I've been doing taxes since like 1996.
1: Right on.
5: And most it derived from helping like dock workers and those that just seem, you know, as soon as you say taxes and forms and stuff like
4: weird,
5: that, overwhelmed. Overwhelmed and insurmountable. We're both from Chicago. Mm. I was working at a job with a lot of union workers around me. And long story short, I just had certain knowledges as far as like when you read certain documents and being able to comprehend and break down
4: to
5: it. Yeah, it just made sense to me. Now, don't get me wrong. I got a BA in business at Notre Dame and all that good stuff. I'm not scared of forms.
1: Yeah, right.
5: That's what it came down to back in the gap. So,
1: but you saw a need and you filled it.
5: Yes, sir.
1: I love it.
5: Yes, sir, man. And,
1: and
5: my people benefited, man.
1: Yes,
0: nice.
1: Yeah. I love that.
0: Nice.
1: Too.
0: Yeah. Okay. Yep. So, everybody, we're talking to Empowered Finances. So now let's talk about it. What can people come and get done at Empowered Finances today?
5: Mm-hmm. We can sort of organize their taxes.
0: Oh, good.
5: Okay. And so there are so many tax breaks that you may not be knowing about, but we know how to analyze your life, ask questions about your life, and go get nuggets that help you in your tax. Let's say I go get a haircut from a barber.
0: Right.
5: If I analyze your life and I find out that you are actually viewed as a subcontractor to that barber, well, we got to talk about that.
0: Okay,
5: but
0: I get what
5: but there are other questions that you can get involved in and start dissecting and analyzing people's lives.
4: You make house calls?
5: Like, look, I started with that in the Go Volvo house-to-house doing taxes like that. But anyway,
0: we are talking to Terrence Hadley and Raymond Griggs with Empowered Finances.
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0: plan.
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1: 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Congratulations. Continued success, though, for real.
2: Thanks.
1: Y'all clap it up for Mr. Terrence Hadley and Raymond Green.
2: Yes, indeed.
1: In the morning.

0: Good morning. It's Dee Dee in the morning. Let's get right into our hot topics. Take our last look at our hot topics. Yes. Because did you hear what they're alleging about Jay-Z? Let's go, y'all.
1: If you're talking about it, Dee Dee's talking about it. Hot topics on
0: Thing you need to,
1: in the morning.
0: First, you know, anybody see this about Boosie now? They said that, I guess what happened? He's firing back. There's some criticism he made. You guys, anybody know the story?
2: Yeah. So Boosie basically was coming at Caleb Williams, which is the quarterback for the Chicago Bears. Mm-hmm. Caleb Williams is going to be on the cover, I believe, of Madden.
3: Madden 27, right?
2: He's going to be on the cover of Madden. And on a picture or a promo, Caleb Williams has his nails painted. Well, Boosie came out and made a statement saying that, you know, that was wrong. He shouldn't have his nails painted. It's giving little boys the wrong impression. The people on social media started to come at Boosie, and then he replied.
4: I never thought in a million years that I would see a Madden cover with one of the best players with his fingernails painted. A game that's sold to billions of little boys. What kind of message are they sending to these little boys? As parents, how much do they have to do for us to say that's not right? Us daddies gotta go tell these boys that we got raising them to be men. That's wrong, son. That's for women. And not just daddies, these mothers, single mothers who raising boys. You have to tell your son in a couple months he going playing your fingernail polish.
2: And now social media is coming at Boosie once again for those comments, basically saying that it's very tone deaf in today's world. You know what I mean?
0: Mm-hmm.
2: So,
3: yeah, that's where we are right now in the world, man. Yeah. That's part of the life.
2: Well, as a parent, I was about to say, as a parent, would you want your son to I guess, see something like that and then go and mimic it? Would that be okay for you?
5: I think this young generation will mimic that and not let it influence their sexual desires or whatever you want to put it.
2: Sure.
5: I don't. I think they understand it's just for
0: show. So you're okay with it is what you're saying?
5: Yes, I'm okay with it.
2: I do get Boosie's reservations with it. I will say that. I do think it does come out very hateful. But I do get Boosie's reservations with it.
3: Yeah.
2: Because it is almost like exposing kids to something that you don't necessarily want them exposed to. Mm. I think it's another conversation that you have as a parent where it's like, am I exposing my child to something too early, too soon? Point blank period.
0: Well, damn. All right.
2: Yeah.
0: Let's talk about Tasha K real quick, you guys. I guess she said something about Jay-Z and that Jay-Z manipulated that GQ interview. You know, he hardly ever gives any interviews. Take a listen at what she said.
6: I was told that these interviews that are going on white platforms, even though they have black hosts, were recorded in January. Press one didn't start until the week that Nicki Minaj was supposed to drop her album. But somebody tipped her off and told her that Jay-Z was going to come outside and do an anniversary tour and all of this to try to change the people's minds about him. Jay-Z did an interview addressing everything, telling all, but really didn't tell why you think none of the questions that we really wanted answers to got answered. Because these are kids. This interviewer can't be no older than 23 years old interviewing a 60-year-old supposed billionaire who just recently had a show and lowered the volume on his show to state that people need to start voting for crypto casinos and then turn the music back up. Because he's trying to figure out a way to fund his extreme gambling habit.
3: What?
0: What are you saying,
2: though? Because that was a really good interview and a very in-depth interview that young man did with Jay-Z. Mm-hmm. Did you see the full interview? Because it was very good.
0: Was it?
2: Yes.
0: Yeah.
2: He asked some super in-depth questions.
0: So she's trying to say that these guys were so young that they didn't really know his history. Maybe they were... Yeah, is that what she's alluding to?
2: That's what it seems like.
3: But it sounds like that kid did his homework, though.
2: And he did know a lot of Jay-Z's history. He even quoted music lyrics from past albums. He quoted past albums. Like all type of stuff. Like that's kind of crazy to say. I'm not gonna lie to you. I'm not gonna lie to you. But
0: it almost sounds like what they're saying that happened at 60 Minutes now. Anybody hear what they're saying that happened at that show 60 Minutes now? That politicians can go on there and pick whoever the hell they want to interview them. So that, like, if you want somebody who's gonna be easier on you and not challenge you, is that what she's really trying to say too about Jay-Z with this younger reporter, is that you're not getting challenged per se on certain things.
2: And I get it, but I just feel like that shoe don't fit.
0: But I'm just saying that's happening now. I guess nowadays you can get interviewed and you can be like, I want that person to interview me because I know they're going to be lighter on me.
2: Sure. Right. Okay. Sure. I wonder, I would ask her then, who would you think would be a better interview for him then? A better interviewee for him.
0: Maybe. We have to find out. We'll be talking to Tasha K soon. Because I told y'all, she's got a TV show.
2: Yep.
0: She's getting a TV show.
2: Yep.
0: So she said she wants to come on the show and talk about it. So hopefully we'll get a chance to ask her that. All right, listen. Coming up, we're going to shut the show down next. It's Dee Dee in the morning.
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2: Did you already know? Before Rick Ross lost his weight, I really wanted to lick his belly. Did I not?
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4: 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Hey, DD, I heard you was ready to lick my belly. 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
1: Team Network weather update. I'm meteorologist Hannah Rahner. It is still cool and below average this morning, but it is better than yesterday. Temperatures are starting in the mid and upper 50s under nice sunny skies. The highs for today will be near normal, around 86, mostly sunny and still not extreme for humidity. 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
2: All right, we're done. The show's over. What did we learn today, Jay Cruz?
3: We learned that former basketball player Joe Johnson says that basketball players actually pick women during the game while they're on the bench. Mm. And it might be your girl.
2: All right, what about you, Trey?
4: 50 Cent, he came out and said that Daphne Joy was not a victim. She was actually complicit in a lot of the stuff that DDD. And not only that, but she also is a 304.
2: All right, and what about you, JJ?
5: And I learned my main man, Russell Wilson, is retired from the NFL after 14 seasons. He's going to the broadcast booth.
2: Let me see. Some other things that we found out is that a New York Knicks fan, or I don't know if he was a fan of them or not.
5: What?
2: I think it was San Antonio because he went out on the court last night and wanted to take pictures with Wimby.
5: Yeah.
2: I like his little name, Wimby.
6: Wimby.
2: Yeah, we found that out. We also found out that LeBron James was out on vacation listening to some Kendrick Lamar while on vacation.
5: Playing a little golf.
2: Playing golf, but he wasn't listening to Drake.
5: Nah.
2: That was so petty of him. All right, listen, tomorrow on the show, get ready. We got a dope discussion for you. We got cash. We got more laughs, everything. Make sure you meet us right back here on Didi in the Morning.
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let's get the party started. 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That's when I knew that your heart was scarring. Friends to lovers need a part to star in. Like, wait, babe, let me ask your pardon. This ain't Gucci, this is Prada, darling. If you want something, you can ask.

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1: Hey yo, check this out. This DJ Khaled, and this is my new song, One of Them, featuring Lil Baby and Future. It's your music plus.
2: DJ Khaled on who he'd most like to work with that he hasn't yet.
1: True blessing is I've worked with 90-something% of every artist I ever wanted to work with. You know what type of accomplishment that is? I've worked with all the greats, all the best, because it's we the best. But, you know, I would love to work with Lauryn Hill. You know what I'm saying? I got a great relationship with Lauryn Hill and her family, but I would love to make a record with her. You know what I'm saying? I would love to make a record with Lauryn Hill. I would love to work with Andre 3000. I've worked with him on Ross's project, meaning as in, you know, being one of the A&Rs of Ross's albums. And he blessed him and his brother, Big Boy, cleared the sample for me for Miss Jackson. So I'm grateful for that. You know what I'm saying? But I want to make a record with him.
3: Broski, you know what I'm saying? You got Wham, you got Billy in this

0: 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Puss!
1: DD in the morning, Chassis in the afternoon, 1063, what up? What's good? It's Big P of the Midday Party, baby. You already know. One of my favorite days of the work week. It's Throwback Thursday. We are counting down to another weekend, baby. I'm glad about it. Let's go. We got a big show lined up for you today. Lots to get to. Lots to talk about. Three things you need to know right now. Water cooler chatter on the way. DJ Tony Neal with that midday mix at noon. Got the scoop coming up. Big P's crazy story of the day. And we're giving you chance after chance to text to qualify to win this TLC Salt and Pepper In Vogue Fly Away. All that and more headed your way. It's the midday party, baby.
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0: 13 Network weather update. I'm meteorologist Hannah Rahner. It is still cool and below average this morning, but it is better than yesterday. Temperatures are starting in the mid and upper 50s under nice sunny skies. The highs for today will be near normal, around 86, mostly sunny, and still not extreme for humidity. 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

Ventura has folded. Yeah, I know you heard she left the U.S., right? Cassie said, look, I ain't dealing with this no more. Okay? After she got that legal victory and that multi-million dollar settlement by USA, I don't blame her. You blame her? I ain't think so. Big P in the midday party, baby. Throwback Thursday it is. Counting down to another weekend. And listen, stick around. Coming up next hour, got a chance for you to text to qualify to win this flyaway. It's TLC, Salt and Pepper in Vogue. I got you. Hold on. Three things you need to know right now, though. You ready? Let's go. Two men charged with trying to snuggle vials of Mpox virus into the U.S. What wrong with them? Crazy people. Donald Trump has signed an order to make it easier to fire 8,000 workers. Federal workers. That's crazy. And the Reverend Al Sharpton has slammed the Supreme Court, saying they are determined to break up the Civil Rights Act. Yeah, that's what he said. And now you know. Shouts out to you if you're celebrating a birthday today. Go ahead. Get your name on the birthday roll call. Holla on the gram, Facebook, at Big.

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4: 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I Lose Control himself, and you know I had to ask him, who inspired Lose Control?
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1: Recent survey conducted by Common Sense Media found one-third of teenagers prefer AI companions over humans for serious conversations. There's a term for that, social offloading. And experts we talked to warned that this habit could be stunting emotional growth, leaving an already isolated generation who came of age during the pandemic even less prepared for the messiness of human interaction. Sure, AI can help you polish whatever it is you're looking to say, but that's not very human, right? It's the messiness that makes our interactions with each other so real. It's also what makes them so validating, help us to develop our confidence, our voice, our deep bonds with each other. Psychiatrists we talked to encouraged turning to family or friends when you're struggling to express yourself. They are keen to help. I'm Dr. Sanjay Gupta, helping you live a better life.
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3: 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I promise, I swear. I'm there, Betty.

0: in Vogue, Salt-N-Pepa, in the city of your choice. You want to see them live? Yeah, we're trying to make that happen. 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Gather around the water cooler, time to chat it up. Listen, we're trying to keep you safe and healthy, right? So I'm going to need you to pay close attention to this story. I'm talking about a 28-year-old who's living with end-of-life kidney failure at 28. I know what you're thinking. But he said it started when he was 26, you know, came home from work and his foot was hurting. He was like, what in the world is going on with my foot? Took his boots off. Like, my foot really, really hurts. I think maybe I broke a toe or something like that, you know? Blew it off, went to bed, thinking it was odd, but nothing more, right? Woke up the next morning, foot all swole up. He went to the doctor, got some tests run, went on about his business. A couple of days later, gets a call, sir, you need to get to the hospital immediately, okay? Yeah, his kidneys were failing. Didn't even know. But now he says, looking back, he saw the warning signs, but at the time he ignored them all. Didn't know what they meant altogether like that. He said one of the biggest was fatigue. He was tired all the time, but he chalked that up to just, you know, working hard, training a lot, and just being busy because he stayed in the gym, right? Another major sign was what's known as foamy urine. I know, just stay with me. Foamy urine. Most people don't think twice about it, but if bubbles don't disappear quickly in your urine, it could mean that protein is leaking into your urine. It's a sure sign your kidneys aren't working properly. Now, I'm just here to let you know, okay? If you're experiencing any of these symptoms, you need to get to the doctor real quick. Now, this guy said he had foamy urine for a long time. He just never knew what it meant. Then he had the back pain, which he pretty much dismissed because he was in the gym all the time. He thought maybe, I just sprained a muscle or something like that. Then came the brain fog. You know, he'd forget what he was talking about midway through conversations, right? Now, on their own, all of these symptoms seem pretty small, right? But when you put them together, they tell a whole bigger story. But he didn't know how to read it. So I'm just letting you know that if you are experiencing any of these symptoms, please get to the doctor real quick. Okay? All right.
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9: This is a News 13 Network weather update. I'm meteorologist Hannah Rauner. Temperatures are going to be near normal for today with highs in the mid-80s. Nice, mostly sunny skies. For tonight, the low down to 60. And it does get hotter for Friday. Temperatures are going to jump to around 90 degrees, and that will last through the weekend. And it does get more humid over the course of the weekend as well for Saturday and Sunday. 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

0: It's a whole jam, Tim's. What you need. Big P of the midday, doing big things, getting you through your work day. How you feeling? Everything good? Everything going your way? Okay, because you know we got a party going on in the midday, right? We make big things happen. Keep listening for your national keyword to text to qualify to win this flyaway. You know I got you on that. Let's head out to lunch. You ready? DJ Tony Neal with that midday mix at noon coming up at the top. But we do that, gonna check in with G Herbo next. It's one.
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1: For the ninth year in a row, Finland has been named the happiest country in the world. That's according to the World Happiness Report put out every year by the Wellbeing Research Center at the University of Oxford in the UK. Two other Nordic nations, Iceland and Denmark, came in at numbers 2 and 3. Now, having spent quite a bit of time in these countries over my 2.5 decades as a journalist, I can tell you that this is not at all that surprising. There's an entirely different way of thinking in these countries. We before me, you might say. In other words, the mentality is less adversarial and much more, we're all in this together. One other interesting thing that came up was that no matter where someone lived, the more time they spent on social media, the less happy they were. Want to smile? It's simple. Put your phone away for a bit. I'm Dr. Sanjay Gupta, helping you live a better life.
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runners on the track. 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

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I'm Mrs. One of One. Fall in love every time we link. 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That's my time.

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Special. Special. Special. Special. Special. Special. Special. Special. Special. Special. Special. Special. Special. Special. Special. Special. Special. Special. Special. Special. Special. Special. Special. Special. Special. Special. Special. Special. Special. Special. Special. Special. Special. Special. Special. Special. Special. Special. Special. Special. Special. Special. Special. Special. Special. Special. Special. Special. Special. Special. Special. Special. Special. Special. Special. Special. Special. Special. Special. Special. Special. Special. Special. Special. Special. Special. Special. Special. Special. Special. Special. Special. Special. Special. Special. Special. Special. Special. Special. Special. Special. Special. Special. Special. Special. Special. Special. Special. Special. Special. Special. Special. Special. Special. 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

0: DJ Tony Neal in the mix with that midday mix at noon. Hit him up on the gram, show him some love, let him know at I am Tony Neal. Big P of the midday party, baby. Listen, you know, people are real serious about animals. You know this, right? How about this man, 21 years old, right? Just tossing kittens out the window while he driving along the interstate. Just tossing the kittens out. Five of them. Yeah. All five of the kittens struck and killed on the interstate by other vehicles. You know they got him, right? This dude was placed in handcuffs. Arrested for aggravated cruelty to animals. Taken straight to jail and had on a $15,000 bond. Yeah. Don't ever do that. Okay? Just don't do that.
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5: Jam. What's up, guys? It's Sergio Cassina.

0: Better Life with Dr. Sanjay Gupta.
1: Recent survey conducted by Common Sense Media found one-third of teenagers prefer AI companions over humans for serious conversations. There's a term for that, social offloading. And experts we talked to warned that this habit could be stunting emotional growth, leaving an already isolated generation who came of age during the pandemic even less prepared for the messiness of human interaction. Sure, AI can help you polish whatever it is you're looking to say, but that's not very human, right? It's the messiness that makes our interactions with each other so real. It's also what makes them so validating, help us to develop our confidence, our voice, our deep bonds with each other. Psychiatrists we talked to encouraged turning to family or friends when you're struggling to express yourself. They are keen to help. I'm Dr. Sanjay Gupta, helping you live a better life.
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5: 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You heard me? Come do that, you know?
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9: 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I'm meteorologist Hannah Rohner. Temperatures are going to be near normal for today with highs in the mid-80s. Nice, mostly sunny skies. For tonight, the low down to 60. And it does get hotter for Friday. Temperatures are going to jump to around 90 degrees, and that will last through the weekend. And it does get more humid over the course of the weekend as well for Saturday and Sunday. 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

thinks she me when she driving this sport. Real over everything, unenforced. Lit up the city when I got a torch. I went and got it, I didn't have a choice. I'm from the dirty, we took the north. Step on the second, show no remorse. Straight in the streets when I jumped out the porch. Yeah, Mrs.

Tony Neal, wrapping up that midday mix at noon. Okay, birthday crew, that's for you from Big P of the Midday Party, baby. Stick around. Coming up next hour in the scoop, Chris Brown needs a whole new security team. That's right. We're going to talk about it. Stephon Diggs refuses to talk, and he ain't got to. We're going to talk about that, too. And is another album on the way for Jay-Z? That's what the streets are saying. I got details coming up. Now,

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2: Jigga, you know we still talking about hoes. That freestyle at the Roots picnic over the weekend? Yes, we just can't stop talking about that. Well, it's led to some rumblings that he might be dropping an album soon. Yes, check this out. Mark Lamont Hill, you know he's been a major addition to Joe Budden's podcast over the past year. Now, he is well connected in the music world, and it always seems like he got the inside scoop when it comes to big stories. Yeah. Now, he all but confirmed that Jay-Z has a new album on the way. Now, I don't know if that's facts. That's what he said. We gonna see. Stephon Diggs refusing to talk about his relationship with Cardi B. And like I said, he ain't got to. Paparazzi cornered him recently, asking him all kind of questions about Cardi B. Are they back together again? The little argument they had in public. He was like, listen, that's my child's mother. I love her to death. You gotta ask her. Pretty much shutting it down, saying, I ain't about to tell y'all nothing. If you want to know, ask her. I know that's right. Shouts out to Stephon Diggs. When I tell you Chris Brown needs a whole new security team, I mean that. Never a dull moment at Breezy's crib. Okay? It just seemed like somebody always trying to break up in there. And I'm like, how did it get that close, though? Here we go again. This woman was arrested after trying to get into Breezy's property uninvited. How are they getting that close? Yes. But from what I heard, he fired his security guard. Well, that's what you should do, bro. Just get you a whole new team, okay?
3: Let's go.
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4: It's Dee Dee in the morning, and if you missed the show... 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Ray-Ban and Oakley.
5: They're the same company.
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6: The Weed Man and my pastor, same company.
5: Okay. Shut up.
6: Same damn company. I saw another one. DD and Chewbacca.
5: Shut up.
6: Same folks. 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Make that Noah.
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1: This is a News 13 Network weather update. I'm meteorologist Hannah Rohner. Temperatures are going to be near normal for today with highs in the mid-80s. Nice, mostly sunny skies. For tonight, the low down to 60. And it does get hotter for Friday. Temperatures are going to jump to around 90 degrees, and that will last through the weekend. And it does get more humid over the course of the weekend as well for Saturday and Sunday. 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

0: 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Big P in the midday party, baby. Stick around, coming up next hour. You know, we got another chance for you to text to qualify to win this flyaway to see the ladies, Salt-N-Pepa in Vogue, TLC, in the city of your choice. Hold on for that. Crazy story of the day, though. And believe it or not, we are not in Florida. I know, right? Crazy people in Pennsylvania. Check this out. Daycare worker unpacking a child's lunchbox. A toddler, right? When it was time to eat, shocked to find out something inside other than food. Yeah. Little Dreams Daycare in Dillsburg, Pennsylvania, right? The worker discovered it was a small, clear bag that had like a white powdered substance. Oh, red flag, red flag. Yeah, the daycare worker said it was tucked inside a side pocket of the lunchbox decorated with ice cream designs. Now, why she digging all in the child's lunchbox, that's a different story. I don't know. Okay, she suspected that it was drugs and immediately called the staff and 911. Yeah. So you know the popo got there with the quickness. They tested the substance. Why it came back positive for cocaine? Come on, mom and dad, really? Now the toddler's parents, 30-year-old Emily Arder and 31-year-old Joel Rodriguez Melendez, are facing multiple charges. How this happened, I don't know. So after this, right, you know the popo raided their crib, right? Yeah, they got up in there, found the parents and four kids, all under the age of 10. I know. Now, they also found cocaine, marijuana, and other controlled substances inside a pink safe. Yeah, I know. They also found some packaging material suggesting that the couple was dealing drugs. And they said some of the cocaine was even accessible to the kids. That's crazy. Crazy. Now, they said the kids were asleep when they raided the crib, right? And then they were turned over to responsible adults. But the parents, though, went straight to jail on a $50,000 bond. Their next court date is June 29th. Ain't that nothing? Crazy parents. Just crazy.
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6: If you're caring for an aging parent, you may feel quite often that you're alone in what you're doing. But you're not. Not by a long shot. According to a new report by the Pew Research Center, 10% of U.S. adults are caring for a parent over age 65. Millions more are caring for a spouse or partner 65 or older. Beyond the sheer numbers, this report, perhaps unsurprisingly, found a major difference in caregiver well-being between men and women. One psychologist we spoke to suggested thinking 5 years in the future and imagining where you are right now. Will you be glad you took something on, or regretful that you didn't? You also need to cut yourself some slack, he said, especially women. Don't try to shoulder all of the burden by yourself. You might need to ask for help before you burn out. You'll be so glad you did. I'm Dr. Sanjay Gupta, helping you live a better life.
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0: Luda, that's his new one. Pull over. Big P of the midday party, baby. Listen, did you hear this craziness about this principal who was pretty much fired, placed on administrative leave after a quote from Fetty Wap was found in the school's yearbook? All she said was, "Everybody hating. We just call them friends, though." That's all she said. And they put her on administrative leave, pretty much trying to fire her for that quote from Fetty Wap. You know Fetty Wap got a hold of that, right? Why is he sending the principal flowers? Good for him. Good for her. I'm like, what is that to put a principal on administrative leave about? I mean, yeah, I don't get it, but I don't, everybody just real sensitive these days, you know? I don't understand. Let's fly away. Doesn't that sound nice right about now? TLC, Salt and Pepper, in vogue in the city of your choice. 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
1: It's Dee Dee in the morning, and if you missed the show, they said there are some products out here that are made by the same company that we think is competition, but they're not. Yeah. Ray-Ban and Oakley?
2: They're the same company.
1: They're the same company.
3: The Weed Man and my pastor? Uh-oh. Same company.
2: Okay. Shut up.
3: Same damn company. I saw another one. Dee Dee and Chewbacca?
2: Shut up.
3: Same folks. Same. That's the same fur. Make that Noah.
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4: Not goss. 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

0: is the weekend. 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It's Playboi Carti. Since I was a G, I've been legit. 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

0: The News 13 Network weather update. I'm meteorologist Hannah Rauner. Temperatures are going to be near normal for today with highs in the mid-80s. Nice, mostly sunny skies. For tonight, the low down to 60. And it does get hotter for Friday. Temperatures are going to jump to around 90 degrees, and that will last through the weekend. And it does get more humid over the course of the weekend as well for Saturday and Sunday. 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

0: see ya. 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It's up next with DJ Shy Sizzle. Throwback Thursday it is. You know what to do. Throw it back. All the way back. Turn up, live your best life. You better be safe, though. And remember, two hearts, yours and mine, equals one love. That's it.
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2: You ever wake up in the middle of the night or maybe first thing in the morning and notice drool on your pillow? Unless you're sleeping next to someone who hasn't already seen all your good, bad, and ugly, it's probably not that big a deal and not anything to worry about unless it's something that just started happening recently. When people drool at night, it's often because of a stuffy nose, acid reflux, or being a mouth breather. People who sleep on their stomach or side are more likely to drool than someone who sleeps on their back. But in some cases, drooling at night can be a warning sign of something more serious, like dental issues, sleep apnea, or even early symptoms of Parkinson's disease. If you're at all concerned about this, the best place to start is with an ENT doctor, an ears, nose, and throat doctor. They can recommend a sleep study to possibly get some answers. I'm Dr. Sanjay Gupta, helping you live a better life.
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1: Who you with?
0: On the couch with my favorite Santa. 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

DD in the morning, Big P rocking your midday. Shy C back at this thing one more again. Throwback Thursday. Man, welcome to the show. Like always, appreciate the love, man. 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I

0: Appreciate that, right? Let's jump right on into it. Coming up here today at 4 o'clock. You know how we do. We count them down with the 4 Play 4 countdown. 5 o'clock, get the party started with the Infamous Drive at 5. DJ Fatboy is going to take you from your workplace to your driveway. And I need you to keep listening out for the national keyword today. You and the guests will get flued out any city of your choice to see the iconic tour. TLC, Salt and Pepper, along with Info, and get a chance to get backstage to hang out with Salt and Pepper. You trying to do that? Oh, that's coming up for you inside of Primetime Radio. 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Turn up.
1: It's Dee Dee in the morning, and if you missed the show... They said there are some products out here that are made by the same company that we think is competition, but they're not. Yeah. Ray-Ban and Oakley.
2: They're the same company.
1: They're the same company.
3: The Weed Man and my pastor, same company.
2: Okay. Shut up.
3: Same damn company. I saw another one. Dee and Chewbacca.
2: Shut up.
3: Same folks. That's the same fur. Make that noise.
2: Hey, now tap in, friend, because on Friday, the Hot Topics is blasting off, and we got the latest tea on your favorite celebs and industry goss.
4: I like that. 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
3: Hey, forget that chemistry. 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

0: 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I'm meteorologist Krista Chang. Tonight, temperatures down into the 60s. We warm up back into the 80s for your Friday. It will be another warm and sunny day. 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

And let's step with the raps on the 4.4 countdown at number one, Kalani with Folded. Hey, keep in mind, the countdown is voted on by you and only you. Coming up on the way, I got some T.I. and I got that Boo. Right now, let's do the Big X plug. It's at 2 a.m.

got that line, T.I. Let them know inside of Primetime Radio, Win 106.3. And I'm here to let you know. You and your bestie could be catching this flight any city of your choice. Check out the iconic tour, TLC, Salt-N-Pepa, along with En Vogue,

0: Thumb Pepper. 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
1: It's Dee Dee in the morning, and if you missed the show... They said there are some products out here that are made by the same company that we think is competition, but they're not. Yeah. Ray-Ban and Oakley.
2: They're the same company.
1: They're the same company.
3: The Weed Man and my pastor, same company.
1: Okay.
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3: Same damn company. I saw another one. Dee Dee and Chewbacca.
2: Shut up.
3: Same folks. Same. That's the same fur. Make that Noah.
2: Stop it. 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
4: Not goss. 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
6: 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I'm meteorologist Krista Chang. Tonight, temperatures down into the 60s. We warm up back into the 80s for your Friday. It will be another warm and sunny day. 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
3: A better life with Dr. Sanjay Gupta.
4: Did you know that almost half the vegetables and more than three quarters of the fruit that we eat in this country come from just one state, California? Yeah, it's true. And according to a new report by the Environmental Working Group, a health advocacy organization, a lot of this produce is tainted with PFAS, which are sometimes referred to as forever chemicals. Why? Well, the EPA says pesticides keep America's food supply safe, abundant, and affordable. And of course, these chemicals are used in every state, not just California. Now, if you are worried, though, about how much you're consuming, the best thing to do is to buy organic produce, if and when you can. Organic or not, you should rinse all fruits and vegetables under running water. Don't use any soap. And as one epidemiologist told us, use a brush on sturdier items like carrots, potatoes, and cucumbers. I'm Dr. Sanjay Gupta, helping you live a better life.
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0: 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You should let it go. 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

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Coming up in minutes, DJ Fatboy's got you with that infamous drive at 5. Yeah.

0: running. 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
1: Yeah, he keep playing with me.

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0: It's Dee Dee in the morning, and if you missed the show, they said there are some products out here that are made by the same company that we think is competition, but they're not. Yeah. Ray-Ban and Oakley?
1: They're the same company.
0: They're the same company.
2: The Weed Man and my pastor? No. Same company.
1: Okay. Shut up.
2: Same damn company. I saw another one. Dee Dee and Chewbacca? Shut up. Same folks. Same. That's the same fur. Make that noise.
1: Stop it. Hey, now tap in, friend, because on Friday, the Hot Topics is blasting off, and we got the latest tea on your favorite celebs and industry goss.
3: I like that. 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
2: Hey, forget that chemistry. 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
1: More and more people are using magnesium supplements to help them sleep. But are they safe? And do they really work? Well, first, let's talk about actual magnesium. That's an essential mineral that is needed for more than 300 different processes in the body, according to one dietitian. And most people get enough of it simply from the foods they eat. Now, if you're not getting enough, there are a few different types of supplements you can try. But as always, you should talk to your doctor before starting any new medication or supplement, whether it's prescription or over the counter. Now, when it comes to the science, we looked into this, and I gotta say, there's not a lot of strong evidence that magnesium supplements will actually help you sleep. They might help you manage pain, they might help you lower your stress levels, or work to get your muscles to relax. And maybe it's those things then that help you get some better sleep. I'm Dr. Sanjay Gupta, helping you live a better life.

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8: 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I'm meteorologist Krista Chang. Tonight, temperatures down into the 60s. We warm up back into the 80s for your Friday. It will be another warm and sunny day. 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

0: 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Somebody tell them people Mr. Hem is here. 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Mr. Hem.
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0: 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So we're going to see how this thing will work out for Big 30. This whole thing, see how this whole thing is going to play out. So we'll see. We'll see. Keep it right here with Shy Shit. 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
1: buddy. Oh my God, Jackson, can I try on your glasses?

0: It's Dee Dee in the morning, and if you missed the show, they said there are some products out here that are made by the same company that we think is competition, but they're not. Yeah. Ray-Ban and Oakley?
1: They're the same company.
0: They're the same company.
2: The Weed Man and my pastor? Uh-oh. Same company.
0: Okay.
1: Shut up.
2: Same damn company. I saw another one. Dee Dee and Chewbacca?
1: Shut up.
2: Same folks. That's the same fur. Make that noise.
1: Stop it. 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
3: I like that. 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
2: Hey, forget that chemistry. 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

0: since the weekend. What's up, guys? It's Playboi Carti. Since I was legit, I've been legit. 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
2: 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I'm meteorologist Krista Chang. Tonight, temperatures down into the 60s. We warm up back into the 80s for your Friday. It will be another warm and sunny day. 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
1: So, I typed a text to a girl I used to see, saying that I chose this cutie pie with whom I wanna be. And I apologize if this message gets you down.

clips with rear view mirrors, they dip as quick as they can. 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I'm so like a pip. I'm glad it's night, so the light from the sun would not burn me on my bum when I shoot the moon. 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Reconsider, read some litter. Sure on the subject, you sure? 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

0: You're checking with Didi first thing in the AM. Just going to give you another shot at that $1,000. 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Remember, I like talking to you.
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1: It's Didi in the morning, and if you missed the show, they said there are some products out here that are made by the same company that we think is competition, but they're not. Yeah. Ray-Ban and Oakley?
2: They're the same company.
1: They're the same company.
3: The Weed Man and my pastor? Uh-huh. Same company.
2: Okay. Shut up.
3: Same damn company. I saw another one. Mm. DD and Chewbacca?
2: Shut up.
3: Same folks. That's the same fur. Make that Noah.
2: Stop it. Hey, now tap in, friend, because on Friday, the Hot Topics is blasting off, and we got the latest tea on your favorite celebs and industry goss.
4: Ooh, mm-hmm. Not goss. I like that. And we got date fail. So a guy is confused why his text messages and his calls are going unanswered because he thought him and Shorty had chemistry.
3: Hey, forget that chemistry. 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
3: For the ninth year in a row, Finland has been named the happiest country in the world. That's according to the World Happiness Report put out every year by the Wellbeing Research Center at the University of Oxford in the UK. Two other Nordic nations, Iceland and Denmark, came in at numbers 2 and 3. Now, having spent quite a bit of time in these countries over my 2.5 decades as a journalist, I can tell you that this is not at all that surprising. There's an entirely different way of thinking in these countries. We before me, you might say. In other words, the mentality is less adversarial and much more, we're all in this together. One other interesting thing that came up was that no matter where someone lived, the more time they spent on social media, the less happy they were. Want to smile? It's simple. Put your phone away for a bit. I'm Dr. Sanjay Gupta, helping you live a better life.
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